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Does this mean we're getting new music from Drake real soon? 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

0: 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It's KDOT, Red 923.
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1: Okay, money. 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

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I still can't believe 30 years later, we are finally getting a murder trial for his murder. We're going to see if justice is served in this, though. Coming up, I do get a request for some Tyga. Plus, I got to get on some T.I. right now. It's OG.

0: 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It looks like she is stepping away from her tour. We'll talk about it coming up.
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0: You know, they say whatever happens in the dark will always come to the light. And that might be what happened here when it comes to Gladys Knight, rightfully so, as she just announced that she's cutting back on performing after concerning footage went viral showing her appearing to be confused on stage. Like, it seems like she didn't even realize she was performing in front of an audience. She was just singing to her backup singers. But previously, recall, her son had claimed that she was showing signs of dementia and actually accused her husband and manager of elder abuse for keeping her on tour. Now, it looks like that he might have actually had a point in saying that, because the way they immediately pulled her off a tour, I will say, if you guys haven't seen the video footage yet, it is sad, it is embarrassing, but I am glad she's finally going to get some rest. Right now, let's get into this T.I.
27: What you need to do is be thankful for the life you got, you know what I'm saying? Stop looking at what you ain't got. Start being thankful for what you do got.

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What up, y'all? Let's keep it going with this Doja Cat. 1023.

Say I got drive, I don't need a car. 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Fame ain't something that I need no more.

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one. Yeah, I gotta shout out all of my Virgos because I didn't realize how many Virgos I know, but today's my sister's birthday, so happy birthday to my sister. Shout out to my mom, my niece Emily, my niece Layla, Beyonce, so many Virgos.

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0: already September. Real 92.3 LA is new for hip hop DJ Leslie. 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All right, let's do a Nipsey Hussle. Last time that I checked, also gonna give you that yaya. And if you want to hear anything, slide in those DMs. DJ Lezlee. 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Cardi B, Snoop Dogg, Zara Larsson, Major Lazer. 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

0: 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What up, baby? 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

got drive, I don't need a car. 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

0: 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Let's talk about your chance of seeing Tyla live in about 7 to 10 minutes. All right, Aisha Irene, what you got coming up?
1: Yes, I got that California Girls by Future coming up later, a little YG, and a new one by Tyler, the Creator. 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

0: 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Hope you are having a great Sunday fun day, all right? Whatever it is that you are doing. And Tyla's going to be performing here at the YouTube Theater. 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I just know it's going to be such a fire show. Aisha, what you got coming up?
1: I got that Kendrick Lamar peekaboo coming up later, but right now, let's get into this new Tyla the Creator. It's called That Guy right here on Real 923. Let's go. Amen.

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What the hell? 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Hey, shoe on, it ain't nothing you can tell me. So I'm really putting on for my cousins and my relics. I'm on 10 feet. Ain't who you

0: 3rd, Real 923 LA's new home for hip hop. It's actually October 3rd and 4th. I'm talking about Complex Con. That's right. It's going down at the crypto.com arena. We have your way in. And did you know Complex Con is celebrating 10 years of bringing you the hottest names in fashion, streetwear, music, sports, and entertainment? Tap in with Big Boys Neighborhood and with the cruise show to win those tickets. All right, those passes. You can also get more info at real923la.com. Aisha, what you got coming up?
1: Yes, ma'am. I got that Leon Thomas mutt coming up later. But right now, let's get into this new one by Boss Man D-Lo. It's called Motion Party. Right here on Real 923. Let's go.

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0: for Hip Hop. It's DJ Leslie Drace Sinatra. We're in here, man. Yo, Complex Con is coming to LA October 3rd and 4th at the Convention Center. Crypto.com Arena is where it's also going to be going down. 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

0: 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Dre Sinatra, what you got coming up?
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7: 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Heavy hitter. Sucker.

0: We Dre Sinatra. Happy birthday to all the Virgos. I didn't realize how many Virgos I know. My sister, my mom, my niece, two of my best friends. You're celebrating a birthday. If you're a Virgo, happy birthday to you too. Also, I got to remind you, the East LA Mexican Independence Parade is happening September 13th. We'll be out there and hope you can join us. All right? More info at roll923la.com. Dre Sinatra, what you got coming up?
1: Oh, yeah. We moving on this Sunday. 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
7: Uh-huh. 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

0: Real 923, LA's new for hip hop DJ Leslie Aisha Irene. Yo, big shout out to The Game. He was in the building with the Cruise show this week. And they talked everything, new album, you know, his antics online, his beef, if there even is a beef with Kendrick Lamar. You got to check that out. All right, YouTube search Real 923 LA. Aisha Irene, what you got coming up?
1: Yes, I got The Game coming up later and Tyga Sunshine. But let's get into this new one by Ye featuring Miss Lauryn Hill. It's called I Can't Wait. Right here on Real 92.3, LA's new home for hip-hop.

0: 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All right, listen, the East LA Mexican Day Independence Parade is happening again this year, and you already know we're going to be in the building, so make sure you pull up. 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All right, Aisha, what you got coming up?
1: Yes, I got that Tyga Sunshine coming up later, but right now let's get into this new one by Skilla Baby featuring Chris Brown and Bryson Tiller. It's called Face Card right here on Real 92.3. Let's go.

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0: Real 92.3 LA is new for hip hop. All right, let's talk about this story that has been going around for days. The fake 49ers player romance scam. All right, dude, this dude scammed about 26 women out of $1.3 million. All right, well, he is now in custody. The FBI has him locked down. It was him, actually. He had an accomplice. And what he would do is he would convince these victims to invest in non-existent business ventures. $1.3 million. That's crazy. And these are women from across California, Oregon, Idaho, Washington, and more. Oh my gosh. All right, Aisha Irene, what you got coming up in the mix?
1: Yo, that is one of the wildest stories I've heard recently. Coming up later, I got Dave and Tim's Rain Dance. But right now, let's get into this new one by Key Glock. It's called Face Down. Right here on Real 92.3. Let's go.

0: Brown eyes. Real 923 LA's new for hip hop. We're in here. We are literally days away from the iHeartRadio Music Festival. You're going to get to see Cardi B, which, by the way, I'm loving this new energy that Cardi B is giving us. She looks amazing, sounds amazing. I just know the show. She's going to kill it at the iHeartRadio Music Festival. You're also going to get to see Snoop Dogg, Major Lazer, BTS, Zara Larsson. And this is one of those festivals where you're able to enjoy artists from different genres, right? So definitely tap in. We're hooking you up with a very exclusive VIP package. You're going to get to, you and a friend, flown out, hotel, ground, $1,000 spending cash, and of course, tickets to both nights. 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Aisha, Irene, what you got coming up?
1: Yes, yes, I got that OGZ and Be A Geek Elite remix coming up later, but right now, let's get into this new one by Drake. It's called Shebang, right here on Real 923, LA's new home for hip-hop.

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1: What's up? 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

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girl, you a 10, girl, you a 10, girl, you a 10, girl, you a 10, girl, you a 10, girl, you a 10, girl, you a 10, girl, you a 10, girl, you a 10, girl, you a 10, girl, you a 10, girl, you a 10, girl, you a 10, girl, you a 10, girl, you a 10, girl, you a 10, girl, you a 10, girl, you a 10, girl, you a 10, girl, you a 10, girl, you a 10, girl, you a 10, girl, you a 10, girl, you a 10, girl, you a 10, girl, you a 10, girl, you a 10, girl, you a 10, girl, you a 10, girl, you a 10, girl, you a 10, girl, you a 10, girl, you a 10, girl, you a 10, girl, you a 10,

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0: Up on the 10th time, ladies and gentlemen, courtesy of your good friend, Mr. Luther Lufay. This one right here is Netflix fraud.
1: Hell yeah.
0: Do you share your Netflix password with other people? Well, for those out there, you got to be careful because Luther is now working for the Netflix fraud department. Yep. Let's go to get into your phone tap on the 10th right here. Big Boys Big Neighborhood. Boy.

0: Hello.
1: Hi, how you doing there, sir? May I speak to please?
0: This is
1: Luther Lufay from Netflix, and we usually don't make these calls. I'm seeing on your account that you have like 18 people on one account, and it's across 12 phones, and it comes up as three separate households.
0: Yeah, I've never given out my password. Either it's mistaken in your system, or
1: sir, we're Netflix. We don't make mistakes, all right?
0: What about that show Bloodline? That was a mistake.
1: I see that you watched Dave Chappelle 14 times. All right, maybe you may not like Bloodline. Yes.
0: Maybe I went to my friend's house and we watched Netflix and we didn't remove the password. So I'll just change my password.
1: This is just also from the fraud department. It's a courtesy call just to let you know that when you see the $245 bill, that you won't be surprised when you see that on auto pay.
0: $245.
1: And also there is a $17 fee because we didn't do this via online. I had to call.
0: I hope this call is being recorded because you're not being very good customer service right now, but you're part of the fraud department, so you get a lot of angry people all the time.
1: Right, yes. And I get more people that are saying, hey, it's not me. I went to my friend's house. Yeah. We did Netflix. Oh, I must have left the computer. I've heard it all, sir.
0: You're not going to get your $245, and I'll just cancel my Netflix account.
1: If that's the way that you feel.
0: For all the aggravation today.
1: You know what, sir? You are more than welcome for all the aggravation that I've given you. And you know what? I feel that you deserve
0: you
1: that.
0: Get
1: because
0: bonuses the longer you keep people on and make them angry.
1: I don't. But have you seen that Shot in the Dark? That's a great documentary. You should see that also on your fraudulent account. So that'd be $245 plus 17 because we did talk to each other. And right now I see that there is a rollover. So that rollover to straight $20. So that's $265 that you'll do on auto pay.
0: Forget to put me through the survey part.
1: Okay. And I thank you for that. If you please hold on, I want to put you over now.
0: So much so far. Thank you.
1: 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Thank you so much. 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

0: Big Boy's Big Neighborhood, Boy. Luigi is up in here. What up, Lou Dog?
1: All right, so Doja Cat has been streaming lately, you know, playing video games, talking to her fans and her subs. Mm-hmm. And recently she was, like, reviewing some music, and she was reviewing this song called Choosing Texas by Ella Langley.
2: All righty.
3: She

0: never heard this song.
1: Never, bro? She's so popular.
0: Nah, but now watch, I hear it everywhere.
2: Yeah, really? Ellen Langley is like number one on the
0: charts. I think I know the name, but and it's wild because I'll listen to country music.
3: Yeah. I've heard of her name, Ella Langley. That's how you say Langley, her name? Yeah. Yeah, I've heard of her, but I haven't heard the song.
0: You ever seen her live, Lou, on being that you're a country boy?
2: I saw her at Stagecoach, actually, the last season. Now. But, yeah, she did go on there. She's like, let's review this song. But does she sound like a hater a little bit to you guys?
4: Let's see. There's a song called Something Texas, like Texas something.
0: You already know.
4: I'm going to put it on. Let's do a reaction. It's called Choosing Texas. Let's watch it. It's a pretty voice.
2: Okay.
4: Yeah, this is not my vibe, but she has a very pretty voice.
2: Okay.
4: I think that you would, if this is like number one on the charts, it's because people are like putting on their radios and shit. I'm sure it's like on the radio. I can see them playing this shit on the radio. I don't like it, but that's fine. And it's very earwormy, it sounds like.
2: What?
4: It's like catchy melody. Yeah. I get it. And she's pretty. I get it. Also, singers are just pretty. That's just kind of how that works. I don't know why. Are people saying that I'm spreading hate?
2: You are.
4: I mean, out of respect, I could play the whole thing. Will that make you feel better if I play the whole thing? The song's not bad. It's literally not bad. The music isn't bad. I just don't like it. Just because I don't like something doesn't make it bad. I'm sorry, I can't do more than like a minute and 17 seconds of that. I'm not going to play the whole song. I'm sorry. I'm not sorry. I'm not sorry. Let me play some mother chingy.
0: You know what's wild about that?
2: Sound like a hater or not?
3: Really?
0: And I think live streaming, you know,
2: yeah,
0: it's raw. But also, man, I think you should hear the whole thing also.
2: Yeah.
0: Before, you know what I'm saying? Yeah. Like, not even the Art of War or being a critic, whatever it may be. But you should hear the whole song and then make the assumption or do, you know, if you like it or not. But I guess, you know, then sometimes you hear the first 30 seconds of something and be like, that's not for me.
3: Yeah, so, that's how I felt,
0: but
3: too.
0: But being an artist, I thought that I expected more from her.
2: Gotcha.
0: You know what I'm saying? From Doja Cat, but it is what it
2: is. Giving her, though, she's pretty. You know, all singers are pretty. Right. A little haters for me, bro. Yeah, especially when it's like been number one on the charts for a long time.
0: That's crazy. Well,
3: really her opinion, though? I don't like country. So like, as soon as
0: so
3: I heard
0: like
3: the song,
0: no country.
3: I don't like no country. As soon as I heard the song, like I was like, oh, this is not for me either. Like I would not be listening to this in the car. Like maybe I don't know what she looks like, but yeah, I mean, it's not my type. Like I know that I can hear this in the first 30 seconds, and I'm not gonna listen to it.
0: Yeah,
3: like
0: that's crazy.
3: Yeah,
2: I just see how her being such a big artist now, once wasn't.
0: Who?
2: And Doja Cat.
0: Okay.
2: And now seeing Ella Langley's, you know, rising in the charts and being more famous and selling out concerts. You can't tell me she's not on her radar, bro, and this is the first time she's heard that song. There's no way. There's no way.
0: Dude, I've never heard this song.
2: To avoid that song.
0: You know what I'm saying? Like, I listen to country and I'm vast. Mm-hmm. And it's crazy. I could be under a rock, but I've never heard the song.
2: You mean this song right here that I love?
5: She's from Texas.
0: Listening to it, I can tell I would like the song.
2: Yeah. Really?
0: Just from what I heard right there, but it's not for everybody.
2: It's not for everybody.
0: But that's one of those things where Louis said, hey, you know, a lot of people are vibing with this, is what it is. What does everybody love that you just don't get? I want to hear from people. What is something everybody loves that you just don't get?
2: Anime, bro. Why do people like anime, dog? Yeah. Why do you guys like anime, bro? They're just cartoons.
0: You just don't get it.
2: They're just cartoons.
0: Why do you like why do you like that country song?
2: They're just cartoons.
0: It's just a country song.
3: I'm like that with Star Wars.
0: Yeah. Yeah. I don't get it.
3: No shade. Like, if you like it, I love it for you.
0: I don't get that whole Star Wars and Return. Yeah. I don't get none of that. I got a cousin by the name of Barry, man, people love sushi.
2: Yeah.
0: He can't understand how people can eat raw fish.
2: I love it.
0: You know what I'm saying? He don't understand how.
6: I like sushi.
0: Because I like sushi.
3: Right.
0: Hit us up, man.
6: I like sushi.
0: What does everybody love that you just don't get?
2: Hit us up now.
0: Yes, hit us up, Big Boys Neighborhood.

0: scrabble up.
1: Big Boys Neighborhood. All righty now, Louis G was speaking about how Doja Cat was talking about there's a song called Choosing Texas by an artist by the name of Ella Langley.
2: She's from Texas, I can tell by the way.
1: All right, and he was saying that everybody knows this song and Louis loves it, right? So we were just talking about what does everybody love that you just don't get? We're going to bring Stephanie into the neighborhood and see what's going down with Stephanie up in here. Oh, I'm still playing that garbage. I'm going to say that song. Stephanie, hello.
3: Hello.
1: Hello there, Stephanie. Stephanie, what does everybody love that you just don't get?
3: Seafood and seafood boils.
1: Oh, you don't do the seafood or the crab boils, but you don't do any seafood, Stephanie?
3: Yeah, no seafood at all, but don't get me wrong. If you want to go, I will gladly mess up a basket of chicken strips with you. I'll even put on the bib for the experience. But I will be done and full way before you because it's going to take you like 30 minutes. You're going to get all messy, so just get about a spoonful of fish meat. I'm good.
1: Oh, yeah, man. Yeah, you got to work. You got to work. Shady. Man, we got a spot by the crib, and I pass by with Veto, and I'd be like, dude, we never go to this place.
4: Yeah.
5: I think once boiling crab hit, like, it became super popular to have these boils.
1: Hey, man, let me tell you, man, that's not something that you can go and do during, like, a break or lunch.
5: Oh, no. Yeah,
1: because
5: no.
1: You got to commit to that, bro. You come back smelling different.
4: Yeah. Like, it's fire. Crab, but, and it's worse when you have nails.
1: Oh, yeah.
4: Like,
1: yeah.
4: It's like, I got to ask for gloves, and then the gloves are they're slipping away. Yeah,
1: the
4: whole time.
1: Bib, you know what I'm saying? So I hear you on that. But if anybody want to invite, we'll go, though. Yeah. Let's bring Popeye into the neighborhood to see what's going down with Popeye. Popeye, hello.
6: Hello.
1: Hello there, Popeye. Popeye, speak to us, man. Popeye, what does everybody love that you just don't get?
6: Bad Bunny.
1: No, Mighty, we got to take it.
6: Man, I cannot catch hold to that man. And when he be doing his verses or singing, whatever you call it. I don't know if he's sing, rap, what it is. But all I know is he sound like he need to be hooked up to a breathing machine because every time he say something, he go,
1: oh, man.
4: Yeah, what?
1: Hey, man, it's not a
6: pay attention to the song, man.
1: It's not a debate.
4: You pay attention.
1: It's not a debate, man.
4: You know what? I'll give it to you.

0: halftime performance for the Super Bowl. Could you accept that? Did you enjoy it, or you were done?
1: You know what? I believe that his performance, he got good performance, but I just can't get into his music at all, like nothing.
0: All right.
2: He a nice hater. He a nice hater.
0: What does everybody love that you just don't get? Hit us up, Big Boy Neighborhood.

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0: Big Boys Neighborhood, we're speaking on it. What does everybody love that you just don't get? We're going to bring Madi. Oh, not you, Madi.
1: Oh, right.
0: Not our Madi. We're going to bring Madi into the neighborhood and see what's going down with Madi up in here. Madi, hello.
2: Hello.
0: Hello there, Madi. Madi, what city are you calling from?
2: From Oxnard.
0: Oxnard, rocks hard, top of the food chain, baby.
1: Period.
0: All right, now. What does everybody love that you just don't get, Madi?
2: You know, it's got cheesecake.
0: Like cheesecake, period? Like how people say, oh, I like Snicker cheesecake. I like this cheesecake. So you saying cheesecake is something people love that you just don't get?
2: Yes, it's just
3: that's ridiculous.
2: Too soft. It's just too much.
1: Relax.
0: Hey, man,
3: me going to Cheesecake Factory is like I'm in a little kid in a candy shop, bro.
0: This is not
3: the amount of
0: debate.
3: Options.
0: Dude, these are people talking.
3: Oh, and right now it's October, so they have this pumpkin spice cheesecake, bro, with this little ice cream on the side. What are we talking about
1: here?
3: Dude,
1: if I had to let the Bad Bunny hater go, you gotta let this one go.
0: Like, this is, I think the Bad Bunny call is way more debatable.
1: I almost passed out for that one.
0: than the cheesecake, man. What about you and the country thing? People don't get vibe with that.
1: Yeah.
0: Oh, man. Jesus Christ. Let's bring Akeem into the neighborhood and see what's going down with Akeem the Dream up in here. Akeem, hello.
4: Hello.
0: Hello there, Akeem. What does everybody love that you just don't get?
4: Crocs, man. The shoes, the little slippers, Crocs. Yeah. I don't understand.
1: No, low-key same.
0: Yeah, Crocs, man. Does anyone in here wear Crocs? Why did I figure you did? Our boy Jay Savvy, man, who DJs at Kalani's or whatever on the weekends in Huntington Beach
3: kids,
0: or something.
3: If you have two or more kids, you might wear Crocs.
0: Yeah. I have two kids.
3: Oh, yeah. Two, okay.
0: You know what I'm saying? And to anybody that rock Crocs, I'm not tripping off of. They're probably very comfortable.
3: Yeah,
1: right.
0: You know what I'm saying? I just hadn't gotten into Crocs.
1: I hear they're very comfortable.
0: Yeah, man.
3: But... Akeem, how come you don't like them? Or who shouldn't wear them? Or what do you mean?
4: Okay. So they're okay with women and kids, but grown men should not wear Crocs. And this is my reason why.
0: Okay.
4: When you see a grown man wearing Crocs, you'll probably never look at them the same. But it looks like one of those hippos from the game, Hungry Hungry Hippos, on man's feet.
0: Right.
1: What?
0: There it is. Yeah, hey, this is his thing. Do you wear Crocs, Lou?
3: I don't wear Crocs. My son does.
0: You got a pair of Crocs.
3: Myra wears Crocs.
5: I wear slides.
0: Okay. No. All righty, man.
3: You don't know the pair of Crocs, Quest?
5: No. Crocs?
1: Oh. I don't know.
0: Hey, Crocs?
5: Crocs.
1: I'm getting nervous over there.
0: Yeah, if you're going to talk some mess, at least present it in the right way. Let's bring Stacy into the neighborhood and see what's going down with Stacy up in here and see what's happening. Stacy, hello.
6: Hello.
0: Hello there, Stacy. Stacy, what city are you calling from?
6: I'm calling from Fontana.
0: Fontana, hello. All righty now, Stacy from Fontana. Stacy, what does everybody love you just don't get?
6: I'm going to say McDonald's.
0: Right.
1: Wow.
0: Man, McDonald's is different.
1: Yeah, it is.
0: No, I'm talking about not good different. It's like, it's different. Why you don't love McDonald's and everybody else loves McDonald's?
6: Okay. Every time I pass by McDonald's, the lines are always so long. I don't understand it. But one thing I would say is in school, they showed us the Super Size Me documentary. I think it traumatized me because after showing those fries did not age after so many years.
0: Yeah.
6: I was just like, I'm never eating McDonald's again.
0: The same with the burger. Yeah. So you can put the burger up. Let me tell you this. Stacy, how young are you?
6: I'm 29 years young.
0: All right, 29 years young. Let me tell you how fat I am. I went to go see that movie, Super Size Me. And if anybody knows what Super Size Me is, Morgan, he ate like McDonald's for like a month, gained weight.
1: Had
0: all kind of problems, right? Mm-hmm. I watched that movie, and when I rolled out, I went to McDonald's.
1: Right after?
0: Yeah, right after.
3: She said, oh, Lord.
0: Stacey, did you say, oh, Lord?
6: Yeah.
0: Okay, yeah, all right. But,
1: she's like, could be me.
0: Yeah, but you didn't know what I was talking about. I was, that's how fat I was.
1: No,
0: you know what I'm saying? All righty, Stacey, it's like a no judgment zone over here. All righty.
1: I got traumatized for a little, then I went back.
0: Yeah.
3: Oh, my God.
0: All righty there. All righty, your chance to speak on it. What does everybody love that you just don't get?
3: We had Angelica and she hung up, but she said matcha.
0: Oh, matcha.
3: That's a
0: matcha.
3: Whole nother company.
0: Yeah, man.
1: Oh, my God.
0: The whole thing for me, man, how people can stand in line for Starbucks. And just wait and all that. I'm like, all righty. Believe that. Big Boys Neighborhood.

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0: Big Boy's Big Neighborhood. Boy. Phone tap on the 10's time, ladies and gentlemen. Courtesy of your good friend, Mr. Luther Lufay. Nope. This one right here is Netflix fraud.
1: Hell yeah.
0: Do you share your Netflix password with other people? Well, for those out there, you got to be careful because Luther is now working for the Netflix fraud department. Yep. Let's go to get into your phone tap on the 10's right here. Big Boy's Big Neighborhood. Boy.

0: Hello.
1: Hi, how you doing there, sir? May I speak to please?
0: This is
1: Luther Lufay from Netflix, and we usually don't make these calls. I'm seeing on your account that you have like 18 people on one account, and it's across 12 phones, and it comes up as three separate households.
0: Yeah, I've never given out my password. Either it's mistaken in your system, or
1: sir, we're Netflix. We don't make mistakes, all right?
0: What about that show Bloodline? That was a mistake.
1: I see that you watched Dave Chappelle 14 times. All right, maybe you may not like Bloodline. Yes.
0: Maybe I went to my friend's house and we watched Netflix and we didn't remove the password. So I'll just change my password.
1: This is just also from the fraud department. It's a courtesy call just to let you know that when you see the $245 bill, that you won't be surprised when you see that on auto pay.
0: $245?
1: And also there is a $17 fee because we didn't do this via online. I had to call.
0: I hope this call is being recorded because you're not being very good customer service right now. But you're part of the fraud department, so you get a lot of angry people all the time.
1: Right, yes. And you know what? And I get more people that are saying, hey, it's not me. I went to my friend's house. We did Netflix. Oh, I must have left the computer. You know, I've heard it all, sir.
0: You're not going to get your $245, and I'll just cancel my Netflix account.
1: If that's the way that you feel.
0: For all the aggravation today.
1: You know what, sir? You are more than welcome for all the aggravation that I've given you. And you know what? I feel that you deserve
0: you
1: that.
0: Get
1: because
0: bonuses the longer you keep people on and make them angry.
1: I don't. But have you seen that Shot in the Dark? That's a great documentary. You should see that also on your fraudulent account. So that'd be $245 plus the $17 because we did talk to each other. And right now I see that there is a rollover. So that rollover to straight $20. 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
0: Forget to put me through the survey part.
1: Okay. 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

0: 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Boy. Jesus, support with us up in here. Jesus, hang loose. What you got, my brother?
1: Man, I'm about to break up with my friend because he can't break up with his girl, uh-oh, dude.
0: Really, though.
1: Yeah. You ever have that one friend who just like keeps complaining about their relationship? Vents to the boys, ruins the hang with the boys.
0: Oh, man.
1: And we talked to him about it a thousand times.
0: Hey,
1: like,
0: man.
1: It's over. Like,
0: I got a
1: go.
0: Friend that I just, I really just stopped listening.
1: Yeah, yes.
0: Yeah.
1: That's this guy. He's like telling me all this. It's getting worse and worse. She's adding guys. She's talking to guys at work. I'm like, what more do you want to see? What more do you want to know? How much more do you want to get heartbroken?
0: How
1: like,
0: many receipts does someone really need?
1: That's what I'm saying. Yep. How many do you need?
0: When like, you know. Like, when yeah. my last situation with my ex, when I knew,
1: yes.
0: I was gone.
1: Right. Uh-huh. But, you know, I mean, he's ugly, so I get it. And, you know, she's oh a little God. Baddie, so I get oh, that, wow. too. I've been in his shoes, you know.
0: Because you know how fine I am.
1: Yeah. So, you know, like, I've had a baddie that I was hard to let go just because she was a baddie. Oh,
0: so really? What are you talking about? So you know where he's at.
1: Yes, and that's what I told him. I told him 1,000 times, like, this is not going to go anywhere. You're just hurting yourself. You're going to catch her, and you're still going to go back to her. Trust me, I've done this before.
0: So you like, grab him up by his collar, like, yeah, listen up, young blood.
1: Yes.
0: I've been there. It's not going to change.
1: I've done it all. Yeah, oh I got that call because of that relationship. And yeah, so the thing is that he brings her again to the hang, the recent hang that we had. He brought her. Like, if nothing happened, he just told us that he was going to leave her and this and that. And like, he's over it.
2: Is that awkward?
1: It just, I never felt so much like frustrated.
2: You just felt like, frustrated?
1: Yes, I felt like a girl. Just like,
0: oh my God, right,
1: can I talk to you for a second? I pulled him to the side. I'm like, why is she here?
2: Right. Like, oh my God.
1: I thought you were getting rid of her. Like, dude, I was so, I gave her the cold shoulder. She tried to tell a joke, and I was just like, I didn't even laugh.
0: It's crazy because y'all got the energy.
1: Yeah.
0: That he doesn't have for her.
1: Yes.
3: That is so true.
0: And the crazy thing about it, man, that's why you got to be careful. What you tell people about your relationship how you present your significant other.
1: Right.
2: That's so true.
0: Because if you're talking to someone about how bad things are, and then that's when you bring them around me, that's what I'm thinking.
1: Yes, that's what I'm saying. They're holding hands. I'm like, holding hands?
0: Yeah, man.
1: You just told me that she was the bee and you don't want to be with her. And now you're holding hands. And she's over here trying to make plans about, like, we should do, like, a couple's, like, Disneyland trip. And
0: you're like, man, we're happy couples.
1: Yes. Excuse me?
0: You can't go to the happiest place on earth and y'all not really happy.
1: Thank you. I'm not going to hang out with her.
2: You sound like my friends when I bring a guy that I'm like. Yes. I'm like, why would you, what are you doing with this guy?
1: Just
2: like,
1: cut it off. Why so hard about, you know, cutting it off and just being alone?
0: It was hard when you were there, though.
1: Yeah, but
0: you got now that you passed.
2: It's easy. All of a sudden,
1: I guess you're right. I feel like I'm right. He's wrong.
2: You just gotta let him be for now. You know,
1: whatever. I'm just letting you know right now. I know he's hearing. I'm not gonna talk to him when she comes around.
0: Right. Oh man,
2: you're gonna be that friend.
0: Right, you just sent a message.
1: Yep.
2: Damn.
1: I'm not gonna talk to her.
0: Well, you know what, man? Listening. I stand with you, Jesus.
1: Thank you.
0: She ever come around here? I'm not talking to her.
3: Yeah, right. Me too, man.
1: Zip it, lock it, put it in my pocket.
3: I'm with you, brother.
0: Let's end on that. You said what?
1: Zip it, lock it, put it in my pocket.
0: There it is, y'all. Taking a hang with us in the neighborhood, big boy big neighborhood. Boy. Hello.
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0: Real 92.3, LA's new home for hip hop. Big Boy's Neighborhood, Mariana in the Neighborhood, Monty to the party. What you got?
1: I was yesterday years old when I first found out that Monty is short for Maria. Is this crazy or
2: what? Do you mean?
1: Dude, yeah. So I have a tia Mari, and we've called her tia Mari my whole life. Like, since I was like, I never knew that her name was Maria. We never called her Maria. It was always Mari, like, literally my whole life. And my mom was talking about, like, oh, like, you know, something, something, like, your tia, like, her name is Maria. And I'm like, wait, my tia Mari?
0: Go ahead. I was about to tell you.
1: I'm like, my tia Mari? She's like, yeah, your tia Mari. You didn't know? Like, how could you not know? Like, and I was just like, whoa. Like, I guess it does make sense, obviously. But I knew that Mari was, it could be a...
0: You didn't
1: like
0: know
1: a,
0: any other Marias?
1: No, actually, I don't
0: know. What about you, Lou? Did you know any Marias that you call Mari?
2: Yeah, I do, actually. Yeah.
1: I don't know a lot of Marias like that. Like, I mean, I know it's a very common name, but I've never had a really close friend named Maria.
0: Somebody probably don't know your name is Mariana either.
1: Yeah, though. Right? Yeah, because it's true. Like, I knew that it was, Mari is short for, could be short for other names, but I just didn't think Maria, because Maria is already a short name.
0: Right.
1: So I didn't, like, clock in my brain until, like, my mom told me that my aunt's real name was Maria.
0: That's crazy.
1: Dude, I know.
0: Hey, dude, that's when you hit that mind blown.
1: Low-key. And I'm low-key embarrassed, too.
0: Hey, man, let me tell you, like, and I call them my cousins.
1: Uh-huh.
0: I have cousins, you know, air quotes.
2: Yeah, yeah, yeah.
0: And there is Barry and Gino, mm-hmm. right? And so we're sitting down one day, and I'm talking to Jade, my daughter Chula.
2: Yeah.
0: And I'm talking about, yeah, you know, Barry and Gino, you know, brothers. She's like, wait, they're brothers? So her whole life being around them, she didn't know that they were brothers.
1: Are you serious?
0: Yeah, so I guess you do have an aha, like, what the hell moment.
1: Yeah.
0: But Monty and Maria, I would have thought, like.
1: Yeah, low-key. I mean, after it made sense, you know? Yes. But we've never called my tia Maria.
0: Somebody listening right now, like, come on, Monty.
1: Trust me, I know. It was even embarrassing bringing it up in the meeting last night.
2: When I was growing up, I have till this day, I have a tio named Tio Negro.
0: Oh, wow. Uh-huh.
2: And I don't know his real name, bro.
0: Oh, really?
2: I swear to God. He's just my tio. Like, yeah, he's not, like, I don't know his actual government name.
0: Man, there were some people. I remember before, like, the internet and all that stuff.
2: Yeah.
0: The main thing people used to ask me, like, what's your real name?
2: Yeah.
0: Like, no one knew my real name.
2: When I first started listening to you, I was like, I wonder what his real name is.
0: Yeah, and it wasn't like you could just punch it up or anything. And I was just thinking yesterday, I was like, it was someone I was thinking about yesterday. I was like, I don't know their real name.
1: Oh,
2: that's
1: really?
2: Crazy.
0: Yeah. Because, you know, in our genre, like, everybody got a nickname and everything.
1: Right.
0: You know what I'm saying?
1: And big,

0: You come up with some of the best nicknames.
1: Like,
0: you came up with Mari to the Potty so quick, like, out of nowhere.
1: Hey, dude, you know what's crazy? She'll answer the phone, I'll go to the potty.
2: Yeah.
1: And it's easy to just say Mari or Mariana. You know, and we got to keep saying Mariana because I don't want people to just think you to the potty.
2: Yeah, or just Mari.
1: Yeah, just Mari, yeah,
0: so
1: too.
0: Funny.
1: You know what I'm saying? Like,
2: Mariana.
0: Like, the other day, he's like, Mari Pilates or something. Yeah, like, Mari Pilates. How do you come up with these nicknames?
1: But, like, Fuzzy Fantabulous.
2: Yeah, that was a cool name.
1: Yeah, yep, I named Tattoo.
2: Yeah, Luscious Liz.
1: Yeah.
0: Oh, that's, I like that
1: yeah,
0: one.
1: Yeah, that's not even her name. You know what I'm saying? Yeah. Like, Liz Hernandez and all that. Oh, like, yeah. I guess so.
0: Yeah.
1: Yeah.
0: The grandfather of...
1: We can't even say what I call Chuck.
2: Oh, yeah.
1: You know what I'm saying? Yeah, our producer Jason, we call him Super Producer.
2: Oh, yeah.
1: You know, J-Rye.
2: Yeah.
1: All righty, but you guys, thank you, Mari. Mariana. Mari Pilates.

0: Summer.
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0: 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Big Boy's Big Neighborhood. Boy. Louis G is up in here. What up, Lou Dog?
1: All right, so being a dad has really changed me, bro, and the way I look at things, right? I know, Big, you talk about this all the time, but if you're a dad and your daughter comes to you and says, hey, somebody's bullying me at school, they're treating me bad, they're doing this, what do you do as a dad, bro?
2: I go to the school.
1: Yeah, 1,000%, bro. That's what happened in Australia. There was this dad who confronted this bully that his daughter kept coming to him and saying, hey, they're bullying me at school. So this guy went to the school, confronted this bully that she said it was, but it was like,
2: hey, mate.
1: Yeah. But it was a group, right? So when he went over there and confronted these people about bullying his daughter, he was going at somebody who wasn't the person that was actually bullying her.
2: He picked the wrong bully.
1: It was somebody else.
2: Oh, man.
1: Somebody random. He got to the point where he was threatening them. Somebody around him said that he threatened them that he was going to slash their throats.
2: Oh, man.
1: And when it got real crazy and real physical, another kid stepped in who had martial arts training and beat up the dad in front of everybody.
2: Oh, no, man.
1: Yes, dog. This dude knew MMA.
2: That frightens me, too. Yeah, I know MMA. Oh, my gosh, man.
1: Bro, so this dude went to go confront the bullies at school, which was a high school, and ended up getting beat up by a high schooler.
2: And confronted the wrong bully.
1: And confronted the wrong bully.
2: He was wrong all the way around.
1: All the way around.
2: Hey, man, have you ever seen this one where it's a teenager and his mom.
1: Mm-hmm.
2: And I guess the teenager had some problems with some girl. So the dad came up to like a restaurant. You seen this video?
1: No, I haven't.
2: And he kept checking the dude and checking the dude. And even the kid was walking out with his mom. You know what I'm saying?
1: Yeah.
2: And do this and do this and do this. And at some point, he said something about the kid's dad. And the kid's dad had just passed.
1: Oh, no.
2: And that kid whooped that father's ass, bro. Then he was like, don't ever say anything about my dad.
1: Oh, my God.
2: Like, if the dad would have just walked it back, he would have protected his daughter. It looked like he would have, talked a lot of mess to the teen. But he pushed it on, man, and he whooped that father's ass. Man.
1: Yeah, so dude assumed that one of the guys was bullying him, and it wasn't the actual guy. So the other guy stepped in and was like, yo, screw this, man, and he ended up beating him up. Guess how old this kid that hit this dude up?
2: Oh, Lord, how old, bro?
1: 12 years old, bro.
3: What?
2: Hello, MMA. Hey, man, that makes the dude is so bad on so many levels. Lou, I'm so glad that you came back and said his age.
1: Yes, he's 12 years old, bro.
2: Oh, my God.
1: Wow.
4: Oh, my God.
1: How embarrassing is this, man? You can't tell me there's no video of this out there, so if there is video, please post it, bro.
3: Yeah.
1: I need to watch this. I can't even imagine, bro.
2: Hey, dude, how do you walk into your wife?
3: Oh, my God.
2: Do you get back in the car with your daughter?
3: I would be so
1: embarrassed. The daughter was there to see the whole thing.
3: Man. I'd be like, who's dad?
2: Yeah.
3: Who's mad is this?
2: Yeah. Yeah. Oh, that's so bad.
1: Dad, can you pick me up around the corner?
2: Oh, dude, think about it. He's in Australia.
1: Yes.
2: We're right here in America.
1: Yes, oh, we're talking about
2: talking about this.
1: Yeah, yeah. Dog. Oh, that is embarrassing.
2: Yes. Can I hit it for him, bro?
1: Please.
4: Embarrassing.
2: All righty. Y'all continue to hang with us in the neighborhood. Big Boy. Neighborhood.
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0: there's those out there. This is live radio, so I'm going to come on and tell you. A1, so our guest canceled today. The dude from the 49ers.
1: Oh, Dejon Love, bro.
0: Oh, my God.
1: No!
0: So Dejon Love.
1: What am I doing?
0: From the 49ers canceled on us.
1: No.
0: Do you know the Dejon Love story?
1: Oh,
0: Mariana, there is a guy that swindled women out of like $1.3 million and counting. He was telling them he played for the San Francisco 49ers.
2: Oh, my God.
0: And we're talking, we're fleshing out and we're talking about it, but it's the craziest story.
2: Not around here.
0: He was at workouts, playing like he was at workouts, running on the beach with his helmet on.
2: Just scamming.
0: Yes. He had a signing day where he signed the contract. Like,
3: committed, though, bro.
0: Yeah.
3: Like, there's an appreciation to how much commitment
0: they man.
3: Did.
0: Dude, if I could lie like that.
3: If he put his mind to that.
0: Bro. He could have been anything.
2: Yeah. People fell for these lies?
0: Oh, no, not people.
3: Professional
0: women.
3: Liars.
2: What?
0: Just all women. Not people, plural. Some ladies did.
2: Oh, wow.
0: Well, maybe people, because he had to get some guys, too.
3: Yeah. Oh,
0: but,
3: yeah,
0: we'll talk about it, man. But right now, let's go to get into your 710 phone tap. This one right here is Find My iPhone. Yes, Luther tracked his iPhone to someone else's apartment.
3: Uh-oh.
0: It's going to get into your phone. Tap on the 10s right here. Real 92.3, LA's new home for hip-hop. Big Boy's
2: Big Boy.

0: Hello.
1: Who's this?
0: This is who's this?
1: Hey, how you doing? This is Luther. Luther Lufay.
0: Hi, what's up, Luther?
1: I lost my iPhone, and I get my friend's phone for Find My Phone, and it takes me right to 1560 North Proper Lane, and it says that you have my phone.
0: Dude, I ain't got your phone. I don't know what's going on, but...
1: Okay, so why is it saying that I'm right here in front of your place and my phone is in your house?
0: I don't know. Something's wrong.
1: You're going to have to open up this door and give me my phone.
0: Don't be threatening me.
1: Did you call me a You got my phone in your house and I'm a
0: Bro, what you gonna do about it? You can't do nothing.
1: Open up this damn door. You must not be in that house. Somebody need to get my phone and bring it out here right now before I kick in this damn door.
0: I ain't doing shit. You started off the phone talking down to me. I ain't doing shit for you.
1: I got your name. I got your address. And you stealing my phone and you not gonna come out and hand it to me?
0: No, I ain't doing shit for you.
1: When you come out that house, it's gonna be a problem, bro.
0: You know what? I ain't even there.
1: But the phone is in there.
0: So?
1: I would kick down your damn door and get my phone, bro. You bet.
0: You want to meet downtown or something? Like,
1: what do you mean, meet downtown? Meet me at your house, punk.
0: I swear to God, I'm going to find out who you are and where
1: you are. Bro, you don't have to do shit. My name is Luther Lufay, homie.
0: What kind of loser name is that anyway?
1: L-U-F-F-E-I-G-H. The first F is silent.
0: Okay, loser. Okay, whatever.
1: I'm just going to go in the house and get my iPhone.
0: Listen. If you... get in my house.
1: Yes.
0: I'm going to break your neck when I get home. All right?
1: All right. Well, we'll see. We'll see what happens when you get home then, bro.
0: All right. I'm coming home right now. Watch me, bro.
2: Hey, man. Like, I'm really going to grab my phone and wait in his house so he can come home and kill me. Yeah, that's not going to happen, partner. Real 92.3, LA's new home for hip-hop, big boy
3: big
2: neighborhood.
3: Boy.
2: Jamaican Sticky Mix DJ Quest is up in here. What up, Questify?
4: What's good, Big?
2: Maintaining my brother. How was the weekend for you, Quest?
4: Oh, man. It was fun.
2: Oh, really though?
4: A lot of fun.
2: You put a man on it.
4: Yeah.
2: What made it so fun?
4: It was a lot.
2: Got to drink with the homies. Your birthday weekend.
4: Yeah.
2: Birthday.
4: Yeah.
2: I heard that, man.
4: Yeah, man.
2: If any kids are in the car on their way to work, it's not fun to get drunk with your homies. This is grown man talk right here.
4: I celebrated.
2: We don't need you in third grade tossing nothing back. But you had a good time?
4: Oh, it was great, bro.
2: And
4: your
2: official birthday is tomorrow.
4: Yeah.
2: You on Juan.
4: Me and Juan.
2: We got to make sure we do something official for you guys.
5: Okay. Yeah. I got scared. I thought we needed to do it today. I was we brought a cake.
2: No. You know, when we forget, we run out of getting
5: anyway. Right,
2: right. Oh, yeah. What we got coming up in the mix?
4: Check it out, Big.
2: I got that skill drum.
4: Check it out, Big. I got that Kendrick Lamar Peekaboo. Also got Tyga Sunshine coming up in the Mickey Ficky mix.
2: Sounds good. Big Boy's Neighborhood.

0: mind, this dude really thought that he played for the 49ers.
1: That's crazy, bro.
0: And he got a, he was everywhere he went, he had the helmet.
2: Oh my god.
0: Yeah, running on the beach in the sun with a helmet on.
2: Wait, what?
0: And that's they said cringe. He conned like 26 women and counting out of 1.3 million and counting. So we'll see exactly what's going down with that. And also, man, we're going to get into some what's the biggest lie you've ever been told.
1: I love it.
0: Yeah, man. And also, man, for Blueface, it seems like he's always kind of always in the news or
2: in the mix.
0: Yeah, yeah, in the mix. Yes, because not the news. It's more of a social media streaming kind of thing.
2: Right.
0: Well, Jaden and Alexis, man, who would come to the neighborhood with Blueface as well, she gets revenge on Blueface.
2: Yes, and yeah, she talked man. About it, and she said that she has no regrets for cheating on him with his... Well, she didn't actually cheat on him. She slept with his best friend.
0: Right.
2: But that was because he had slept with her best friend first.
0: Damn.
2: So she was like, I got to get him back.
0: Yeah, man. And I'm she like, said, she was like, I don't regret it.
2: Right.
0: She was like, I don't care what y'all say.
2: The whole production
0: I
2: next time.
0: I don't regret it.
2: Wild.
0: And also, man, we're going to get into some That's What's Right with hip hop, man. Kendrick keeps his promise with a 7-year-old fan, which is beautiful, man.
2: And he's always real low-key.
0: Yeah.
2: So I love that he popped out for this.
0: Yeah, and that's why we get so many things when people say what's wrong with hip hop. This is another what's right
2: yes,
0: with hip hop.
2: Sir.
0: All that and more. Y'all continue to hang out with us in the neighborhood. Big

0: know my little stuff, they rocker. 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
1: Surprise, this that chicken cheese. 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

0: Real 92.3, LA's new home for hip hop. Big Boy neighborhood. Louis G is up in here. Louis G, Cardi B, what we got, my brother?
1: All right, listen to this, man, because somebody's probably punching the air right now.
2: Oh yeah,
1: yeah. I saw this, and this is great for Cardi B, right? Cardi B has dethroned Nicki Minaj to become the female rapper with the most RIAA Diamond certified songs in history.
3: But how that you knew?
1: Because the stats tell us, Cardi. Yeah, man.
0: Oh,
1: and congratulations to Cardi. Come on.
0: Yeah, man. Hell yeah. Hey, man, but you know what? Even with Nicki Minaj, he had to be like, her?
1: Yeah.
0: Like, her? Yeah.
1: Yeah. So when it comes to Diamond songs, listen, it's actually 4-3. That's the count. So Cardi B now has 4. Nicki Minaj has 3. So
0: and Diamond is 10 million, like, sold.
1: Yeah. So yeah. For Nicki Minaj, she has Super Bass, Starships, Bang Bang. Cardi B has WAP, Girls Like You with Maroon 5, I Like It with Bad Bunny, and Bodak Yellow.
3: Wow. Damn.
1: So 4-3, dog. Classics. And I think Cardi probably knew this because she came out with this song called...

0: catchy and so clever.
1: And Cardi, she's so present that that's not her last diamond.
0: No, you know,
1: she got
0: 43.
1: That's not the last diamond.
2: Yeah, she be working.
1: Hell yeah, she. I was about to say that. I'm about to say she be working.
0: Like that?
1: Man, and then we had this as well. Yeah. Well, congratulations to Cardi B, man.
0: Yeah, I think that back and forth between both of them, like, I feel like Nicki Minaj is obviously taking a step back. She hasn't really released anything or done anything like that.
1: I think she's taking a step back or pushed back.
0: Hanging out with MAGA over there. And
1: yeah, man.
0: Going to ballroom meetings. Right. Whatever
2: they're inviting her to.
1: She got different things on her plate now.
2: Yeah, I think that definitely had a lot to do with it. Like, people started not liking her, messing with her that much, you know?
1: She over there approving bathrooms for the ballroom.
0: Oh, yeah.
1: You know, doing the decor and everything.
0: I'm telling you, when we first started, like, really going in on talking more about Nicki Minaj and certain things like that, I would go, there's, like, Twitter spaces, right? Mm-hmm. And I would go on these Twitter spaces, like Nicki Minaj chat room. And it was so funny because the first time I joined it, because I wanted to grab a Nicki Minaj fan to bring on the radio so we can talk about, like, certain stories. And I remember I'd go on there, then at one point, I was like, wait, Louis G from Big Boy's Neighbors on Spaces with us right now. Oh my God. And it was like,
1: Did they start attacking me?
0: But like, what's up, Louis? And I was like, oh, what's up? I'm looking for a Nicki Minaj fan. If you guys want to join our show so you guys can talk about a certain topic, let us know. And they was like, I'll do it. And it was just funny just listening and chiming in and just like hearing them talk about how good Nicki Minaj is.
1: Hey,
0: and
1: man,
0: she's this and that. And then eventually, like a month later, going back to that space, it was negative.
1: Oh.
0: It was like positive. It was that switch.
1: And you don't have to play like you went in there for journalistic games.
2: Right.
1: You know, you went in there as a bard.
2: Yeah.
1: You know?
2: As a bard.
1: Yeah,
2: stop it, man. Claim it. It's okay.
0: I went in there.
1: Tyga, Janae, Iko, Pop Smoke, Sunshine, Real 92.

0: That.
1: All right, so I think we're starting to see this story a lot more. It's starting to unfold, and this is another reason why I love Kendrick Lamar. And I feel like, you know, he's very low-key, and he only seems to pop out, you know?
0: No pun intended.
1: Right, pop out when he feels like it's necessary. And this is one of those stories. This is a 7-year-old boy who suffered from an amputated, he suffered from a severe dog attack, and both of his arms were amputated.
0: Yeah,
1: and so
0: man.
1: Kendrick Lamar kept his promise to the 7-year-old boy. And he had FaceTimed him on his birthday because apparently, you know, this little boy made news like on the news in Detroit.
0: Like local radio?
1: Yes. And so they found out, Kendrick's team found out that he was a Kendrick fan. So he FaceTimed him and he promised to invite him to his LA home. And, you know, he kept his promise. But it is so sweet.
0: So
1: to,
0: he
1: like,
0: brought the kid out to.
1: Yes, he brought out LA? The kid to his home in LA. Man. And, you know, they got him a cake. They sang happy birthday to him. But it was just like one of those moments that we need to see more of.
0: Hey man, that's what I say sometimes when people say, oh, this is wrong, that's wrong. We gotta, that's what's right with hip hop,
1: right,
0: with Kendrick, man.
2: Somebody told me that you have a favorite rapper. Who's that?
3: Kendrick Lamar.
2: Kendrick Lamar?
4: The 6-year-old even asked to send a special message, hoping it'll get to his favorite rapper.
0: Oh,
1: yeah.
0: And so when he turned 7, Dot surprised him.
1: Yep.
0: That's beautiful.
5: Happy birthday to you. How old are you? How old are you? How old are you?
6: Tell me, bro.
5: How old are you?
0: Hey, just... That's beautiful, man.
1: Yes.
0: And just with Kendrick, too. I know that there's a lot that Kendrick Lamar does.
1: Right.
0: You know what I'm saying? And I understand that there's a lot he doesn't do. But sometimes you got to show people, too.
1: Yeah.
0: You know what I'm saying? You got to show people. And as you guys had shown me just a clip of the video, it's one of those things, bro, where you'll see things like that and it makes you want to do something.
1: Right.
0: So
1: right.
0: And I mean, you know, Kendrick's not the public guy. He's not the news guy. Mm-hmm. You know what I'm saying? But he really just tattooed that kid's brain and his family.
1: Yes.
0: And ours. You
1: yeah,
0: know what I'm saying? Because
1: course.
0: You hear so much craziness. And, you know, so when you hear a story like this, it's just beautiful.
1: That
0: man.
1: Is for sure a core memory. Like, that little boy is going to remember that forever.
0: Yeah, man.
1: And the fact that he really kept his promise, because that was, they first connected through a FaceTime call, you know? So it's like after that, you know, inviting him to his LA home with his family, singing happy birthday. Like,
0: those are memories,
1: huge.
0: Man. Facts. Those are memories, and that's what's right with hip-hop. Shout out once again, Kendrick Lamar.
1: Yes,
0: Leon
1: sir.
0: Thomas, Mutt, Real 92.3, LA's new home for hip-hop.

0: Lies, yeah.
1: Oh, yeah. This guy is an expert at it. His name is Dejan Love, bro. Mm-hmm. And he scammed 26 women so far that have been identified.
0: Yeah.
1: But he scammed them for over $1.3 million.
0: Yes, sir.
1: This dude was portraying and lying that he was a professional football player who played for the San Francisco 49ers. I'm talking dedicated. Dude would put out workout videos of him at the beach in full-on, like, San Francisco on-field gear.
0: He always wore, like, a Niner Scully. He would work out on the beach hot as hell with the helmet on. He would drive Mariana with the helmet in his hand. Like, yes. What football player carried a helmet around like that?
1: Dog, and the way I was reading it, the way he was scamming, he was very good at scamming women. He had a mouthpiece on him. He would talk to them. This is a little bit about himself when he was putting it on social media on where he's from, what he does.
2: I was born in Switzerland. Okay. I moved to America when I was 10 years old. I went to grade school in Los Angeles, private school. I went to a private high school.
1: Really?
2: And then I moved to New York to a private college. My family is one of the richest families in Switzerland. My life is a lot different than most people's. For instance, I have 3 bodyguards. I have a private chef who will be here Tuesday. And he's also a private chef for an NFL wide receiver who plays for the Tampa Bay Buccaneers. This is the 4th home. I just bought this home last week. And I paid $3.8 million for this home. I also own a $12 million beach house in Malibu, California.
1: There's more money.
2: I own a $10 million beach house in South Beach, Miami, Florida. Yep. And I own a $10 million penthouse downtown Manhattan, New York.
0: Hey, bro.
3: Wow.
0: I didn't know that he did that much lying.
1: Yes, dog.
0: I knew he was lying, bro.
1: So I feel like once he gets involved with the woman and he finally gets the confidence, then he starts throwing them at their, like, the scam.
2: Then I could have him put it in an expedited account to where it'll make you at least that money that your friends let you borrow to where you can pay them back. And then you'll have an account set up based off of that equity and momentum. You got 5,000 gems you should borrow for 4 days. Like, say whatever you have to say to do it, because I guarantee you in 4 days, you'll have that money back. If not, I'll pay for it myself, because it's all about,
1: that's the scam.
2: If you say you're going to do something, do it. It's not about money, a dollar amount when you're rich. It's about keeping your word, you know, and I'm going to be a man of my word no matter what. So that's what I would suggest you do, even if you got to ask your best friend or whoever you got to ask.
0: Who is he saying this to?
1: These are videos that women are coming forward and putting them up.
0: And you got to think, if they say 26 women, they say a lot of people, when they get scammed, they don't step up.
3: Yeah.
0: You know what I'm saying? It's either embarrassment or
3: man. That should really be illegal, though. Like, there's no reason why you should be lying that much.
0: They got
3: like,
0: him and his little partner, 18-year-old, they got him for a wire fraud.
3: What? Yep.
0: Which is a federal offense. And wire fraud, that's sticky.
3: Yeah.
0: That is sticky. There's people that can't get other cases on, but they'll put wire fraud on them. Boom.
3: He couldn't have got me, though. He looked too corny with that.
0: With the helmets and everything.
3: Going everywhere with the helmet is too much.
1: I don't know, dude. 26 women, that's something. That's just that we
0: she was
1: know
0: like
1: of.
0: He wouldn't get 27, though. She was like,
1: I don't know.
3: Not with that helmet, though.
0: Yeah, man. Just coming to dinner and putting the helmet down. You're like, man.
3: Too much.
0: Like, stop it, man. We work here and we don't rock a lot of the gear every day.
3: Exactly.
0: Oh, my God. So we want to ask you out there, man, and you can call up anonymous, and it's a trust tree, judgment-free zone.
1: Yeah.
0: What's the biggest lie you've been told? What's the biggest lie you've been told, or you just believe, or hit us up?
1: I've told girls that I know Chris Brown personally, just to get something.
0: Really?
1: Then I have my homie Paul saved under Chris Brown, so then I'll call him.
0: Oh, man. Alrighty, where we go with, what's the biggest lie you've been told or told?
1: Sorry, dog.
0: What's the biggest lie you've been told or told?

niggas and take. She give me ride. That's a laptop. Whoa. I hop out bussy on these. What the hell? Never take her home with the keys to the telly. Hey, she won't. It ain't nothing you can tell me. So I'm really putting on for my cousins and my relics. I'm on 10 feet. Hey, who you think you?

0: this scammer. So we're just asking, what's the biggest lie you've been told or told? All righty, we're going to bring Karma. Oh, that's hell of a... Bring Karma into the neighborhood. Karma, hello.
1: Hello.
0: Hello there, Karma. Karma, what city are you calling from?
1: Right now I'm in San Bernardino.
0: All right, San Bernardino, we'll take that. What's the biggest lie you've been told or told?
1: Biggest lie, that I was going to have my money split for investing in some gold that they buy overseas, and they're going to split my money for me. I was told that by an ex-boyfriend while he was locked up in prison, and I believed him. I wrote two $10,000 checks to his brother's company. It was crazy. I know. Crazy.
2: Oh, my God.
1: Crazy work.
2: Yeah.
0: Wow. So he was giving you financial advice from prison?
3: That sounds crazy.
1: Pretty much.
0: Right. But that. But you know, it's a trip. Like, when you look at scams in the rearview mirror, that's when you're like, oh, I should have known better. And then everybody that listens to certain things too, Karma, they'll say like, oh, that wouldn't happen to me.
2: Right.
0: And Karma, I'm pretty sure in your life you heard or seen something that you said, that'll never happen to me.
1: Oh, that's always me saying
0: that. Right. Damn. Go ahead,
3: Lou. You're on. Can you take us off speaker, Bluetooth, real quick?
0: Yeah, for a better connection.
3: I just wanted to ask you, now in hindsight, was he like working you and leading up to that final question of asking you like, hey, can you give us $10,000 or invest?
1: At first, they kind of like buttered me up. He kind of like tried to make it seem like, oh, yeah, we got money. Like his brother took me to his dispensary in Hollywood, and they were counting all this money in front of me. Like, he never really insisted, like, yeah, let's, like, rush. He never rushed me, so I felt comfortable. I was like, okay, I think I'm gonna go ahead and do this. So I'm the one that initiated, like, okay, I'm ready to do this. I want to invest some money. And it's messed up because where the money came from was it was for my father's life insurance part of it. And it was just, I was so betrayed. I was like only 21 at the time. Lifelong lesson.
0: They got you for $20,000, like 20 racks?
1: Yes.
0: So 10 and 10. And then what happened after you? So how long did you invest the first 10, the initial 10, and the second $10,000?
1: Oh, I wrote it. I wrote the checks like separately, but at the same time, I believe.
0: Right.
1: So it might have been, could have been the same day. I don't know. I have copies of the checks and everything.
0: So how?
1: And then it was like to his business conglomerate enterprises. And I should have known because I looked at, like, I started, once he kept like lying about it, like, oh, it's, the return isn't back yet, but don't worry, you're going to get your money. They're like, when it was just BS and he kept giving me the runaround. Then I was like, okay, like I did everything to find this man. Like I dropped out of school.
0: Oh,
1: I did all kinds of things to try to get to him, to try to confront him. Like, you know, I thought I was going to be able to do something. I tried to take a leave of absence from school, but
0: did anybody
1: like, no, by the time
0: give you a warning, Karma, before, or you didn't tell anybody?
1: I didn't really tell anybody. I think I remember one of my girlfriends told me, like, girl, no, like, don't, like, girl, I wouldn't trust anybody. But I was like, and in my head, I'm like, no, like, I got this. Like, this is my man. I felt like I was trusting my man and his brother. Like, okay, we got this.
0: Damn. Well, you know, you heard it your whole life, man. Karma's a mother effer. So that karma will swing back.
1: Yeah.
0: All righty, Karma, have yourself a beautiful day.
1: I put his head on my wall. He moved to Washington, so I wouldn't give him his third strike.
0: Jesus Christ. Man, I could have did a whole segment on her.
2: Yeah.
0: What's the biggest lie you've been told or the biggest lie that you've told? Hit us up 866-246-8923. Outkast, so fresh, so clean. Real 92.

0: bring Anonymous into the neighborhood to see what's going down with Anonymous. Anonymous, hello.
1: Hello.
0: Hello man. There. Anonymous, what's the biggest lie you've been told or told?
1: Man, Big, this is a crazy one, man. So this girl that I was dating, like, it was kind of toxic, no lie, but she was fine, so I kind of let it ride. But we were dating, and one day she had told me that she was going to this family dinner one evening. So the next day, we were all meeting up at this party that another friend was having. So I went to go pick up one of my homies for the party, and when I get to his house, he tells me that he was at another friend's house, and he saw my girl in a room with three guys.
0: Oh, God.
1: Or going to the room with three guys. So she wasn't at a family dinner. She was actually dinner for these three guys.
0: Oh,
1: so
0: wow.
1: So when we got to the party, I pulled her in the back room, and I let her know that I knew where she was yesterday. And obviously, she starts trying to ask me who told her, and I wouldn't tell her. So, Big, when I tell you, like, she flipped a switch, kicked the door open, like flipped over the radio and just starts yelling at the top of her lungs about people lying on her and this, that, and the third. And then like my friends, they start getting mad because they're like, what are you lying about? You know exactly where you were and who you were with. And so they just start putting her on blast. So it ended up from me knowing that she was dinner for these three football players or whoever to everybody in the party knowing exactly what she was doing. Like it was crazy. All over this lie about being at a family dinner.
0: Hey, man. And did were you guys like exclusive? Like that was your girl?
1: Yeah.
0: Oh, yeah. Sure.
1: Damn, like man. I said, it was toxic. I can't even lie about that part. But we were exclusive. So it was, there were some signs. Now looking back, there were some signs that I was kind of ignoring. I can admit that. But, yeah, we were exclusive.
0: Yeah, when things happen, people like you say, like, oh, yeah, there were signs.
2: Right.
0: Yeah. There definitely were signs. Oh, yeah, she lied about being in a relationship truthfully. And then three guys, damn.
2: Yeah.
0: No, man, one is bad. Three guys is like, who am I with? Yeah. All right, y'all, hit us up. What's the biggest lie you've been told or the biggest lie you told? Hit us up, 866-246-8922.

0: what I was told was this guy who I had to stop talking to because he had like planned his whole trip to Yosemite and never, he was just like always over promising, but never actually doing. And it was just, I didn't fall for it because it's like he never took action, you know, but that was the main reason why I like stopped talking to him because it was like all these lies, but he was never doing
1: it. What would come up though when he would lie and then...
0: It would be like, oh, well, like, I didn't think that we were going to, like, do anything because, like, it would be so dumb. Like, literally no explanation.
1: How many times did his aunt die?
0: You know what I mean? He didn't come up with that one, but it was always plans that, like, he never did. But it was always a dumb excuse.
1: And then when you get people like that, you're like, man, you're not lying to me. You're lying to yourself.
0: Yeah, to yourself. Like, I was
1: even the Dejan Love from the San Francisco 49ers, right? He's talking about he got this $10 million mansion and this one on the beach and he signed this contract with the 49ers. You're lying to yourself.
0: Exactly.
1: And of course you're getting some money because you're scamming these women, but you go home, you got to be miserable.
0: Right. Like I was not falling for it after like the first or second time. Like I was like, boy, I'm over this. Like why would I keep believing you?
1: You're like, I got to do bad all by myself.
0: High key.
1: And I do want to go to the ladies. You know what I'm saying? We're about to do your 18 listen to win phone tab. We got Complex Con tickets up in here. But
0: yes,
1: I also want to go to the ladies. And to the ladies, what's the biggest lie a man ever told you?
0: Yeah.
1: Because Dejan Love, dude from the 49ers, oh my God, he was going after y'all. And this is really Lexine. All right, let's go to Lexine and see what's going down with Lexine in the neighborhood. Lexine, hello.
2: Hello.
1: Hello there, Lexine. Lexine, what's the biggest lie a man told you or the biggest lie you've been told?
2: Okay, so my kid's dad, I was with him since I was 17. We're like mid-20s now, so it's like very long ago. When we were first dating, he had this like friend, this girl that was like his friend or whatever, and he told me when they were like in middle school, he had a crush on her, she never reciprocated, and that was it, and then they were just friends. Even though that's also weird, like if you ever get rejected by somebody, you still kind of have something for them, in my opinion. But anyway, so me and him were hanging out one day after school, this was in high school now. And we were like getting freaky in his car. And then all of a sudden his phone keeps getting blown up. And then, mind you, he lived in Long Beach and we went to school in Cerritos. So it was a little ways away. And then he gets back in the car and he's like, hey, I got to go pick up my friend. And it's this girl. And I was just like, why? And he was like, well, because she doesn't have a ride home. She missed the bus, whatever. I'm the only one that knows where she lives and that has a car because we were like 17. And so I was like, you're the only person she knows that can get her home. And she knows you're not home right now. Because it's not like he was in Long Beach, like, to be near her, like, close enough to go get her. And he was like, yeah, sorry. And I was like, all right, like, whatever. And I was like, it's fine. Like, I was 17. I was like, I trust you. It's okay. And then flash forward 8 years. We're in our mid-20s. We had just broken up because, like, we just, it didn't work out. I didn't feel like he was putting in enough effort. Romantically, so I was just like, you know what, like, I'd rather get over this now versus us being our 40s, and, you know, and we had been married for 3 years, though. The last 3 years we were married, and we have two kids, and we were just talking about, like, you know, we were just kind of laughing and reminiscing, like, because we ended on, like, an okay note. Like, obviously, it was a dramatic, like, you know, eight-year-long relationship we just ended, but we were still cool, like, you know what I mean? It felt like it was okay, like, we were going to be cool.
1: Oh, hold on, baby. Hold on, you got to keep it clean. You got to clean.
2: Sorry,
1: That they used to be, they used to hook up.
0: Yeah.
1: Sexually hook up. All right.
2: They used to be friends with benefits.
1: Right.
2: And so I was just like, what? And then, like, and then I wasn't funny to me anymore. And I was like, what? And he was just like, oh, yeah, like, you know, before, like, me and you started dating, like, you know, early high school, middle school, they used to just be friends with benefits. And I was just like, and I was just like, really? And he was like, yeah, I never told you that. And I was like, no, you told me you were friends. And you told me that you had a crush on her in middle school and she didn't reciprocate the feelings. And
1: yeah, that could have changed.
2: You guys stayed friends after.
1: That could have changed the whole relationship if he would have just let you know that from the giddy-up.
2: Exactly. And I told him that. And he was just like, oh, like, and he kind of just like, he laughed. I was like, I said that? And I was just like, that's crazy, because if you would have told me that prior and then you picked up that phone call and went to go get her, I would have broke up with you on the spot.
1: I ain't mad at
2: it. He was like, really?
1: Hold on for a second, Lexine. I got to get into an ATM phone tab at some point, too. But then I do want to get other callers.
0: Right.
1: She was telling that story in real time. It almost took me 8 years to hear it.
3: Still hurts her heart.
1: Yeah, man. Hold on for a second, Lexine. So we want to hear from the ladies, man. What's the biggest lie a man has told you?
0: Crazy.
1: Hit us up, 866-246-8923. Do we have enough time to go into that YB and Drake? Okay, who do you love? Real 92.3, LA's new home for

0: Good morning. I really needed to speak to someone about my actual account because I am ready to close my Bitcoin account. I need to.
1: Did you just say Bitcoin?
0: Yeah, but I don't need the actual coins.
1: We don't do Bitcoin. That's something else entirely.
0: Well, one of your representatives is the one that actually opened my Bitcoin account with $8,000. And now I think I'm up to like $42 million from what he was saying. So I would like to go ahead and get that $42 million right now.
1: You gave somebody $8,000?
0: Yes, $8,000. One of your associates, and he was like, when it comes to Bitcoins, he was saying everybody has like little names and everything. So his name is Monkey Bread. So with Monkey Bread, I actually gave him the $8,000. But from what I understand, with each dollar for dollar, I'm up to like $42 million. So I just want to close out right now.
1: That it's not a good situation.
0: Yeah.
1: The monkey gentleman. I
0: Monkey
1: don't
0: Bread.
1: That,
0: Monkey Bread.
1: I'm pretty sure there is no Mr. Monkey Bread anybody with the first name. You know, I have some customers here I've got to attend to. You are welcome
0: right.
1: to come in and talk to her.
0: Don't you think that I should have priority over somebody that's probably coming in and want to get out $100, right?
1: Well, it's $100 real dollars. It's probably worth more than 42. Million imaginary ones, but
0: imaginary $42 million. You said like imaginary, like the $42 million doesn't exist.
1: Well, I
0: you need to learn how to address a multimillionaire, sir. And what is your name?
1: My name is Johnson. Johnson.
0: Okay, now Mr. Johnson. Johnson. I'm coming down there, and I'm going to speak with you, sir. And I need to go ahead and close my Bitcoin account.
1: Yes, sir. Thank you very much.
0: It's always as soon as you start talking about the millions, they kiss your ass. I'm on my way down right now, sir. Hello. Hello. Real 92.3, LA's new home for hip-hop. You're 18, listen to win phone tap. Courtesy of your good friend, Mr. Luther Lufay, right now. Your Mickey Freaky Mix. It is going down. DJ Quest is up in here. What up, Questify?
2: What's good, Big?
0: Maintaining, my brother. What we got coming up in the Mickey Freaky Mix, Quest?
2: Check it out, Big. Got that Nipsey Hustle last time I checked.
0: Yes,
2: got Kendrick Lamar's Gobble Up coming up in the 92-minute commercial-free Mickey Freaky Mix.
0: Two-day tickets to Complex Con, October 3rd and 4th. And also on that Sunday night, get a chance to see Playboi Carti and more. If you're listening to your 18, listen to win phone tap. How much did Luther pay to open up his Bitcoin account? If you got it, hit us up, 866-246-8923. Your Mickey Ficky makes DJ Quest up in here, Big Boy's Neighborhood.

0: Hello.
1: Hello.
0: Hello there. Jonathan, what city are you calling from? Jonathan?
1: Yes, I'm here.
0: Jonathan, what city are you calling from?
1: Yes. I'm calling for La Puente.
0: La Puente up in here. Jonathan from La Puente. How much did Luther pay to open up his Bitcoin account?
1: Man, Luther dropped $8,000 on that.
0: Yes, he did. Congratulations to you, Jonathan. I'm glad we made it through that. It was like a little struggle at first. Phone line was crazy. 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Make sure you continue to hang out with us in the neighborhood. What you got coming up, Mariana?
2: Oh, my God. We got to talk about Ella Langley. You know, she's a country singer that we brought up last week. She kind of responded back to Doja Cat after Doja Cat was like, oh, I don't really, like, mess with her music.
0: Uh-oh.
2: Yeah.
0: Oh, man. To the fellas up there, put the fight bells up. I think we got it. All righty now. Mariana, come back with that right now. Kendrick Lamar, Squabble Up, Real 92.3, LA's new home for hip-hop, Big Boy's Neighborhood.

0: were speaking about this last week, and I didn't know who Ella Langley was.
1: Me either. Right. So we talked about her. So she's a country singer. She has a really nice voice. And, you know, Louis actually brought up the story on how Doja Cat kind of seemed like she was hating on her. And this was Doja Cat talking about her on Alive.
2: Yeah, this is not my vibe, but she is real very quick, pretty.
0: This is the song first that that Doja was talking
3: she's
0: about,
3: she's
0: right?
3: from this Texas, one. I can tell by the way. Woo! He's just stamping around the right
1: Louis song.
0: Yeah. Come on, can you sit down, take your boots off? So Louis was saying that everybody knows that song.
1: Yes.
0: You know what I'm saying? And Doja. And,
1: yes, this was Doja Cat on her stream. This was last week, and she was just like, I'm not feeling it.
2: Yeah, this is not my vibe, but she has a very pretty voice. I think that you would, if this is like number one on the charts, it's because people are like putting on their radios and shit. I'm sure it's like on the radio. I just see them playing this shit on the radio. I don't like it, but that's fine. Are people saying that I'm spreading hate? I mean, out of respect, I could play the whole thing. Will that make you feel better if I play the whole thing? The music isn't bad. I just don't f-ing like it. Just because I don't like something doesn't make it bad. I'm sorry, I can't do more than
1: right.
2: 1 minute and 17 seconds of that. I'm sorry. I'm not sorry. Let me play some mother chingy.
0: All right, and have we just played? You know what I'm saying?
1: Right. So now, fast forward to now, Ella Langley has, it seems like she's responded. This is what everyone is thinking on social media, because she posted a photo dump, and it's her, it's just a video, and then like she has other pictures in there. But the caption is Ella Langley, ? Who, what is that? And this is her. And it's just like pictures of her. But a lot of people in the comment section are obviously saying like, oh, she definitely knew she was just being a hater, which they're talking about Doja Cat. So obviously everyone is thinking that Ella Langley is responding back to Doja Cat with that caption.
0: But you know what's wild about that too? And I mean, you don't have to listen to the whole song, but Doja Cat is, you know, I mean, she has an influence.
1: Right.
0: And I know that Doja Cat at some point, she's been attacked for her music.
1: Right.
0: Yep. You know, she's been attacked for her music. She's been attacked for, you know, why do people say she's a rapper? Why did you know? And so to do that too, I'm like, ah.
1: Yeah. I feel like I love that Doja Cat was, you know, said her full honest opinion, because she really doesn't need to like her music.
0: Right.
1: She did state that, oh, she's a pretty girl. She has a really nice voice. But if it's not her vibe, I admire that she was just being honest.
0: I think it's the way that she said it too, though. You know, like somebody could tell you something honest, and it's the way that they deliver it.
1: Right.
0: You know what I'm saying? Somebody say, oh, you know, that shirt doesn't agree with you, or as opposed to, I just don't like your shirt.
1: Right.
0: You know what I'm saying? I think that there's certain ways to deliver, and she don't have to.
1: Yeah.
0: I'm just saying that I can see where people were coming from.
1: Yeah.
0: And it sounds mean.
1: Right.
0: You know what
1: I'm
0: saying? Like, there's an opinion, and then there's I just don't like it. You know?
1: Right.
0: But, I mean, whatever it is, she's totally open to saying,
1: Yeah,
0: it's not like I'm presenting like this police.
4: Yeah.
0: I just thought it was mean.
1: I thought she shouldn't have responded. I thought Ella Langley should have just been like, why? Like, now you're giving it even more attention.
0: And it's very vague, too.
1: Yeah.
0: I thought she was going to come out like guns a-blazing.
1: No.
0: Yeah, no,
1: it was just a caption. So that's why I was also like,
0: I want to ask Louis a question, but I'm afraid of the answer.
1: I want to ask you. I want to know.
4: What happened?
0: Concert tonight. Ella Langley, Doja Cat.
4: Oh, Ella Langley, bro.
1: Wow.
0: That's why I was afraid
4: to
0: ask.
4: She from Texas.
0: That's why I was
1: afraid to ask. I'm going to go with Doja. I don't know about
4: you. Hey, Drake's about to do a remix with her. I bet you.
1: Yeah,
0: really?
1: No, he is.
4: Yeah. I think he previewed a little something, like at a DJ at a club in Toronto.
0: Well, like, he's from Toronto, and I can tell. Hey.
1: No, he showed up to her concert.
0: See, there it is.
1: They're collabing for sure.
0: There it is. I love it. You like it? I love it. What we got coming up, man? The Rams are back in the game.
4: The Bastards are doing it again and building a Super Bowl contending team, dog.
0: Yeah, man. Aaron Donald
4: is back.
1: Uh-oh.
0: Yeah, man, that's hell of a like 20 plus million contract. Yeah, we'll speak on it.
4: Y'all
0: continue to hang with us in the neighborhood. Drake, Janice, STFU. You know what it is. I almost said it. Big Boys Neighborhood.

0: So for those who are LA Rams fans, you got to be excited and stoked, bro.
1: It's obvious you're not. No,
0: no, not at all, man. I'm a Chargers fan. You guys know that.
2: Yeah, that would be me.
1: Rams fan.
2: Low key. Yeah.
0: So talking to Mariana. Right. So Aaron Donald, Mariana, played for the Los Angeles Rams, Super Bowl champion with them, is one of the best defensive ends in the world, in the league, probably of all time, right? He retired, I think, like 2 seasons ago, so then he didn't play with the Rams for a while. But now he's unretiring and coming back to play with the Rams. One of the big reasons why is because the Rams just got Myles Garrett, who's another defensive end, and he's probably one of the biggest defensive ends that you can get in the NFL right now. So now you got these two, the best defensive ends in the world, playing on one team, and it's not fair for anybody, bro.
1: Let me tell you, man. When we talk about Super Bowl, look like it's happening.
0: Dude, Super Bowl is in Los Angeles. For those who don't know, it's back at SoFi Stadium. It's going to be on Valentine's Day, Super Bowl 61.
2: Wow.
0: So for the Rams to do that big move and obviously still be a they're going to be the number one contending team for sure. And if they were to win again and play in Los Angeles, bro, it's like a storybook.
2: We better be up.
0: It's crazy, like a fairy tale at this
1: all
0: point.
1: All chips are in L.A.'s favor right now. The Rams, that is.
0: 1,000%.
1: If it don't happen,
0: it's going to be tough for so many teams to go up against a defense like that. It's already bad enough. Bro. Like, it's just,
1: And they signed it for 1 year, $20 million. They said up to $30 million.
0: So. That is it, bro.
1: Yeah, he said he came back 100%. He thought about it. You know what I'm saying? He know exactly what he got to do, and there's an excitement that's going on.
2: So we could really win the Super Bowl.
0: Yes.
2: Who else do you guys think has that? Like, so another team that could possibly go against them or...
0: Another defensive team? Yeah. There's like maybe one or two that could probably go up against them, but that's it.
2: Wow.
0: The Rams have the offense. They have the quarterback and they have the receivers. Like, it's crazy. It's like a super team. It's literally a super defensive team. Like, it's an all-star team on that defense over there.
2: Damn.
0: Yeah, it's crazy.
3: Defense and offense, dog.
0: And yeah, 1,000%.
3: Like, they're super stacked. This kind of gives me, like, Warriors vibes where
1: it's
3: scary hours. This is almost like when you're playing a video game and you have a stacked team that you need to put together like a super team.
2: Right.
3: This is it. Oh, and I love it because we're here.
2: Right, you know?
3: Hey, man, if it was anywhere else, I'd be like, oh, man. Like, Dale, did they really do this? Where the commissioner at?
0: For a lot of people who are going to be playing the Rams this season, before Aaron Donald, we were like, oh, maybe we got a chance to beat him.
2: Right.
0: At this point, probably not.
1: I wish you luck.
0: I wish you luck.
1: I ain't mad at him. All righty, do continue to hang with us in the neighborhood. Marty to the potty. Mariana. Jaden and Lexi.
2: Yes.
1: Oh, that's Blueface's.
2: Yes.
1: Baby
2: his ex.
1: Mother, the ex. Yeah,
2: I'm
1: man.
2: I'm like, it's revenge. Yeah. Is revenge always necessary?
0: Who cares?
2: What do you mean? It's good. Hey, it's good.
1: And it's everywhere, too.
2: Yeah,
1: it is everywhere. We'll come back, man. And also, when you hear the story, too, Lou, it's like, damn, like, that's how you're going to get me back?
2: Yeah, she hooked up with his friend.
1: Yeah, man. You did it. I did it. Metro Boomin, Future, Kendrick Lamar, like that. Real 92.3, LA's new home for hip-hop, Big Boy's Neighborhood.

0: What you got? Let's go there.
1: Yes, let's do it. Because I'm like, is revenge always necessary? And I bring this up because Jaden Alexis, who is Blueface's ex, you know, one of, I think it's his first baby mama. And, you know, she recently opened up and talked about how she got her revenge back from with Blueface.
2: Then I don't know where he thought that if you get a name tatted, I'm not going to cover your but, yeah, I don't know. So that's what happened. And then I feel like after that, it was kind of a domino effect of stuff. Then I found out he f***ed one of my best friends. And then I was kind of like, oh, okay, I'll go f*** yours then.
3: So you knew what you was doing when you...
2: Absolutely. I would do it again.
3: Do it again.
2: Better, actually. Let's get a production.
0: Damn.
1: Yeah. I was like, whoa. That was a lot. Oh, yeah. Man. He wants a whole team behind that.
0: All right, action.
1: Right.
0: Yeah, wow. She said, and I'll do it better.
1: Yeah. Yeah. Better is wild.
0: It's a different world right now.
1: I think so. I mean, I just think in general, it's like, I don't feel like revenge is always necessary, especially if you're going to go that.
0: Right.
1: Like, I mean, if you love it, if you love it, you are here for it. I love that for you. But me personally, I feel like that is too much.
0: Yeah,
1: like,
0: man.
1: Putting a whole other body on me for that.
0: Hey, man, is it in Songs Cry when Jay-Z said, you don't get your back like that?
1: Right. Yeah, right. Like, that's just not it. For me, personally.
0: But it is the dynamic.
1: Right.
0: You know, of their relationships and everything, too. So,
1: they are very public. You know, but I think all of the
0: but you know what's a trip about that? Like he went and, you know, hooked up with her friend, right? Mm-hmm. And then to get him back, she hooked up with his friend.
1: Yeah.
0: Like, I would, the homeboy, I would think is like, damn, like, I'd be like, really though, man?
1: The
0: like,
1: homies too, like, yeah, why?
0: Like, that's what you're doing?
1: Everybody's playing a role here. Like,
0: yeah.
1: Right, like, why would you do that? And I wonder if they, like, how they took that after, like, the friends. Like, I could never be friends with somebody who slept with my ex,
0: right?
1: Or like, I just couldn't, like,
0: or current,
1: because I would be thinking like, so you were thinking that way about them the whole time?
0: That's
1: that I was
0: crazy
1: with them?
0: Like, I gotta get them back. Weird. And then the homie, you're like, yeah, all
1: right, yeah, like, right,
0: what kind of homie are you?
1: Get my leg back.
0: Yeah.
1: Like,
0: you know, and if she's going out doing that, okay, that's her thing. All
1: right,
0: she did it and she stood by it, you know what I'm saying? There ain't no shaming in or whatever it is, but also the homie, like,
1: exactly.
0: Like, man, you're supposed to be my partner. What's going on here? Like, you know, I guess it takes two to tangle.
1: No, that's
0: you know
1: facts.
0: But damn.
1: Have you guys done anything crazy? Like any revenge, crazy revenge, get back or lick back?
0: Man.
1: Because I feel like in a relationship, I don't
0: think. Not relationship-wise,
4: yeah.
0: No.
4: Yeah, me either.
0: Nah, not at all, man.
4: Nope.
1: Real quiet. I thought you were gonna say something crazy.
4: No, nothing.
1: Yeah.
4: Yeah, you're like, nope.
0: You're like, I just blown up the car, man.
4: Yeah. That's it. You know, that'd be crazy.
0: Yeah. What is my car?
1: I don't know. For me, it's too much time and energy.
4: Hell,
1: I'm like,
0: Yeah, it's in the rearview mirror.
1: Late.
0: Real 92.3 LA's new home for hip hop. Big boys. Big boy.
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0: 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Big Boys Neighborhood, Louis G is up in here. Lou Dawg, what you got?
1: I got the worst luck when it comes to ride shares, guys.
0: Oh, this is yours.
1: Yes. I got the worst luck when it comes to ride shares. This time, I'm just happy I had two friends with me that were there to experience my experience.
0: Okay. As a witness, huh?
1: Yeah, Doug, because I've had some horrible ones, whether it's a horrible driver, whether their car stinks, whether they don't have AC. For whatever reason, I just get those bad, weird drivers, right? This time around, we were going to Quest's birthday party, actually. So we're going from Whittier to Long Beach, and we ended up getting one of the ride shares. I hate ride shares now. I remember when ride shares used to be like 1 minute away, 2 minute away. And then it'll give you a time now. Like it'll say, oh, there's 1 6 minutes away. And then you click on it. And then it'll see like, we're waiting for your driver. So now you're waiting another 5 minutes before they find a driver. I thought it was 6 minutes. And then once you get them, it's like 6 minutes then.
0: Liars.
1: I'm like, that's 10 minutes already, bro.
0: Yeah.
1: What are we doing here, right? The timing's wrong.
0: Liar.
1: So we get this driver. He finally pulled up. Me and my boy Felix and Art outside. He pulls up in front of my house. Windows all the way up. You can see him kind of leaning back in his seat, just kind of looking at us. And I already got like a weird feeling off of this dude, right? So he kind of looks up. So I'm like, all right. I'm like, hey, I'll jump in the back. Someone get a shotgun. So I go around the car to get in the back passenger seat. My homie Felix tries to get past a shotgun. My other homie Art goes to the right. I hear Art talking to the guy, and he's like, where are you guys going? And we're like, oh, we're going to Long Beach. And then he's like, all right, hold up 1 second. And Art's trying to open the door, and the door's locked. He locked the doors on us, bro. I tried to open the other door on that side. It's locked. Felix tries to open the door. Door's locked.
2: Oh, my God.
1: The guy's like, he's like, where are you guys going again? Long Beach. He looks down at some paperwork, bro, and just drives off. Boom! And takes off, leaves us in the dust. Doesn't say one
0: word. You don't know why?
1: Don't know why! He said, oh, hell
0: no. But he knew the...
1: Yes!
0: But y'all went through the app, right?
1: The app, everything, bro. He freaking canceled on us. But the funniest thing was that before we were about to go in, he locked the doors on us. Click, click, click, click.
2: Oh,
1: and none of us were... We were like... we thought he was just like... You know, open the door to kind of like, okay, hey, man, we're here. Yeah. Unlock it. Yeah. Not at all, bro.
0: Not that this matters. But I'm just going to say not that it matters on radio, but it really matters.
1: Yeah.
0: But not what nationality?
1: He's a black dude.
0: Oh, really, though?
1: Yeah. It was just weird, bro. It was just, this is, I have the worst luck when it comes to ride shares. The other time, another ride share, like,
0: picked. But no, and I'm just saying this as a person. Like, you got the app.
1: Yeah, 1,000%.
0: There's a background of the person who you're picking up.
1: Yes.
0: And then you guys look like dorky nerds. You know what I'm saying?
2: Because like, I was going to say, you don't think he was scared of you guys, but then again.
0: Yeah, look at them.
1: Yeah, not at all. I don't think he was scared of me. I don't know if it was just the long trip. I don't know if these drivers.
0: And y'all weren't like topless and rubbing each other and all that, right?
1: No,
0: nobody had like chocolate on their chest or.
1: No, but like, dude, ass, like. Lock the car, crack the window a little bit, ask us, where are you guys going again?
2: Oh,
1: and we were like,
2: God,
1: he was like, we're like, Long Beach. And then he rolled his window up, and my boy said that he looked like some type of paperwork. And then he just said, like, hell nah. And then he just drove off.
2: Oh, man.
1: And now we got to wait another 8 minutes for another driver, bro.
0: Man, let me stop you right there.
1: I can't even review the guy or anything, because technically he canceled on my side, so there was nothing there for me to, like... I didn't screenshot who the guy was, but it was so
0: messed up. Let me stop you right
1: up.
0: There, man. Not just because the segment's not going long. It's not uninteresting.
1: Yeah.
0: I just smell that the paninis
2: I know.
0: That you're cooking.
2: I was about to say.
0: He over here cooking paninis. It smells like your paninis are burning.
1: Oh, my God.
0: So until
2: there.
0: Then, Dochi. What we got coming up with Dochi, Mariana?
2: Dochi, because, you know, she ate up the whole Daisy Chains Festival, and she showed up wearing pink. You're still here. Go check on that panini.
0: You got a panini little maker in here, man, and he pressing paninis for us.
2: Right.
0: We come back and we speak on Dochi.
2: Yes, sir.

0: She was part of the Daisy Chain Fields Festival, which happened over the weekend. And it's the first time that this festival has ever happened. Shout out Olivia Rodrigo for putting this together.
1: I saw Dosie,
0: yes,
1: too.
0: Yes, all women. And this is $20 million went towards women charities.
1: Oh, hey, now.
0: Yes, so I thought it was so dope.
1: The ladies.
0: Exactly. And you know, Dosie was there. I got
1: looking
0: to see.
1: Looking amazing.
0: Yes, looking
1: sounding
0: amazing.
1: Amazing.
0: Showed up wearing all pink. And it wasn't, no, she wasn't even wearing it. It was pink on her, and she looked so cool, like performing. And I mean, she shows out. Like, I don't know if you guys have seen her, but her performance is
1: like
0: another
1: clips.
0: Level.
1: Yeah, I saw the clips,
0: yes,
1: of her.
2: Pulling anxiety.

0: I love her.
1: Yes,
0: come on, queen.
1: Go on.
0: Yeah, man. And her mic was on, too.
1: Very much so. Yeah. And that's what I was going to say about Dochi. It's like, I love watching her win and just putting herself out there because, I mean, look at that outfit. Like,
0: yeah.
1: It's like
2: an alien.
1: Yeah, she literally looks like an alien. Like, she's all pink.
2: Her
1: like,
2: whole body is painted pink, bro.
1: Pink.
0: Who does that, though?
1: Right, Dochi.
0: And if it's a guy, it's got to be a guy named Blaine. Like, right. Kevin, turn around. Oh, my God. Look at this.
1: I would love.
0: Put your arm up. We got to get it on your arm.
1: Right.
0: You know?
1: I want to be pink now. Yeah. Low key.
0: It can't be nobody like me. Like, yeah, turn around. Let me see. All right. Yeah. You got to put more right here. Yeah, you got to put more. Now I know Halloween is right around the corner.
1: I know.
0: Now I know what I'm dressing up.
1: We could.
0: 2 months to the day? Yeah.
1: But yeah. What I love about Dochi is celebrating her, you know, just like her. She's being out there more. And, yeah, you know, when she first came out, like, she used to start off by doing YouTube videos. Mm-hmm. And she used to literally speak her success into existence.
3: So I got fired today.
0: Oh, damn.
3: I don't give a to be honest. Either way, I'm going to be straight. I mean, tomorrow, I'm just going to go to a whole bunch of, like, studios and, like, ask if they have any internships open. Mm-hmm. And also just, like, ask questions. I'm just going to go in studios. What else? Record label companies. Like, I'm just going to go in and ask. Who gives a f***? At this point, I have nothing to lose. I have no place. I have no job.
0: Damn.
3: I have no children. I'll let you know how that goes.
0: You can tell those were kettle chips,
1: yeah,
0: too.
1: Yeah, they were.
0: Yeah, those weren't regular chips. Those like
1: super crunchy.
3: I got fired today.
0: That's a kettle chip. Yeah, I know. Listen to this.
3: So I got fired today.
2: I'm so fat of you, bro.
3: I'm good.
0: You know what I'm saying? Yeah, man. I weighed over 500 pounds. I know the difference.
1: Every time I watch you eat those chips, I'm like, damn. Yeah. A little salt, a little limon, a little jalapeno in there.
0: Was it kettle? Did you see?
1: Yeah, they were kettle.
0: Okay,
1: they were
0: done.
1: I didn't see the bag, but they definitely looked like.
0: Yeah, they sound like kettle to me.
1: You could tell. Shout out Dochi, though.
0: Yeah, man. Keep winning, queen. I love it. Do continue to hang out with us in the neighborhood. The 910 Listen to Win phone tap. It is going down. And we got your 2-day tickets to Complex Con. So make sure that you're hanging out with us right now in the game. Jeremiah, All Eyes, Real 92.3, LA's new home for hip-hop. 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

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Yep. It's going to get it to your 910 listen to win phone tap. This one right here, man, is where Luther is tracking his iPhone. Find my phone, and it appears that it is in someone's home. It's going to get into your 910 listen to win phone tap right here. Big Boy's Neighborhood.

0: Hello?
1: Who's this?
0: This is who's this?
1: Hey, how you doing? This is Luther Lufay.
0: Hi, what's up, Luther?
1: I lost my iPhone, and I get my friend's phone for Find My Phone, and it takes me right to 1560 North Proper Lane, and it says that you have my phone.
0: Dude, I ain't got your phone. I don't know what's going on, but...
1: Okay, so why is it saying that I'm right here in front of your place and my phone is in your house?
0: I don't know. Something's wrong.
1: You're going to have to open up this door and give me my phone.
0: Don't be threatening me.
1: Did you call me a b-? You got my phone in your house and I'm a b-?
0: Bro, what you gonna do about it? You can't do nothing.
1: Open up this damn door. You must not be in that house. Somebody need to get my phone and bring it out here right now before I kick in this damn door.
0: I ain't doing shit. You started off the phone talking down to me. I ain't doing shit for you.
1: I got your name. I got your address. And you stealing my phone and you not gonna come out and hand it to me?
0: No, I ain't doing shit for you.
1: When you come out that house, it's gonna be a problem, bro.
0: You know what? I ain't even there.
1: But the phone is in there.
0: So?
1: I would kick down your damn door and get my phone, bro. You bet.
0: You want to meet downtown or something? Like,
1: what do you mean, meet downtown? Meet me at your house, punk.
0: I swear to God, I'm going to find out who you are.
1: Bro, you don't have to do shit. My name is Luther Lufay, homie.
0: What kind of loser name is that anyway?
1: L-U-F-F-E-I-G-H. The first F is silent.
0: Okay, loser. Okay, whatever.
1: I'm just going to go in the house and get my iPhone.
0: Listen. If you... get in my house.
1: Yes.
0: I'm going to break your neck when I get home. All right?
1: All right. Well, we'll see. We'll see what happens when you get home then, bro.
0: All right. I'm coming home right now. Watch me, bro.
1: Everybody want to call the police or break your effing neck in phone tabs. You know what I'm saying? Your Mickey Picky Mix hit is coming up. DJ Quest is up in here. What up, Questify?
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1: Maintaining Quest. What we got coming up in that Mickey Picky Mix?
2: Check it out, Big. Got that Shoreline Mafia rocking. Also got Leon Thomas Mutt coming up in the Mickey Picky Mix.
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0: that went down. We're going to bring Aaron into the neighborhood to see what's going down with Aaron. Aaron, hello.
1: Hello, big boy.
0: Hello there, Aaron. Aaron, what city are you calling from?
1: Calling from Rosemont, California.
0: Rose what?
1: Rosemont, California.
0: Rosemont, California. All righty now, Aaron from Rosemont, California. Where did the guy want to meet up at in that phone tap?
1: In downtown.
0: In downtown. I will take that, my brother. Congratulations to you, Aaron. A.A. Ron, you got yourself a two-day ticket to ComplexCon that is going down October 3rd and 4th at the Los Angeles Convention Center and Crypto.com Arena. 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

Snoop Dogg, Ciara, and many more. And you can go ahead and win your way in right now. 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That's LUCKY to 200-200 right now for your chance to win that trip for two to lovely Las Vegas for our iHeartRadio Music Festival. And we're going to throw in $1,000 spending money. So go ahead and

0: the world. And mm-hmm. then we're thinking about the pressure also, not just of the years of training, but once you know that you qualify mm-hmm. and this is the first time out. So boxing for the women, it's got to look like something too, because there's already the people that's out there that got their arms crossed. There's the
1: naysayers. 100%.
0: So you got to go in there. And then Olympic boxing, you know, you probably want to go in there and whoop somebody's ass. But it's mm-hmm. like there's certain way for points. So did you have to learn kind of Olympic boxing too?
1: Nah, I was born for the Olympics.
0: Okay.
1: I was born for it. It was actually, only thing that was against me when I was 17 was that I was shorter than everybody else. And the women were older and stronger and more experienced than me. But I still was able to beat them.
0: Yeah.
1: But going back to my second Olympics when I was 21 and I had got some size on me and some power on me. Oh, man, second Olympics was easy.
0: Clarissa, we're not going to let you go. I mean, nope. We're going to actually stop you
1: right.
0: if you want to leave. We got more with Clarissa Shields in the neighborhood, Big Boys Neighborhood. Boy.

0: Big Boy Big neighborhood. Boy. Daily with her hands just coming off of another butt whooping. We got Clarissa Shields in the neighborhood. So when you go from 17 and you got to go back to the house, right?
1: Yeah.
0: And you going back pretty much to like, you already, it's like, damn, this your first like stamps and seeing certain things. And then you come back home.
1: Mm-hmm.
0: How is that when you come back home?
1: Oh, man, it was like, okay. Like, life had changed for us because before I went, I had no money. Now I come back, I got $50,000 at least.
0: Right. And that's rich. You know what I'm saying?
1: That is rich in Flint, Michigan.
0: Rich.
1: So it's like I'm still doing the stuff that I'm used to doing, like catching a bus and going to school. And I'm still doing the regular stuff. And listen, I didn't get a car until I seen an older lady walking down the street in the snow. And her legs was kind of like frozen. She was walking, but it was like the snow was high and she was in the street walking. So the cars were flying past her. It was slushy out. I ran to go and help the lady. The lady was my mom. It was my mom. So I'm like, Mom, what you doing out here? And she was freezing, cold, legs stiff. I just was like, what the hell? So I walked over to the store, to Landmark. I got her some hats, coat, gloves. I waited for her up on the bus. I told myself from that day, I'm never catching a bus again. And I went and got me a car. I told this story and I seen somebody say, oh, you would think she would say she was going to get her mama a car. My mama don't know how to drive.
0: Right, right.
1: I went and got me a car. And my mom would call me whenever she had doctor's appointment, phone bill, whatever. So I would go and pick up my mom after that. But that day is what made me go and get me a car. Before then, I was catching a bus like I was used to doing.
0: Right.
1: It just was something like, you don't just change everything because you get money or because you want a gold medal. It was like, I'm used to catching the bus getting where I gotta go, I ain't gotta call nobody, rely on nobody. Bus. But when I see my mom walking, I said, unacceptable.
0: What was the relationship with you and your mom at the time?
1: Oh, me and my mom have been good since I was 16.
0: Okay.
1: Yeah, growing up when I was a kid, it was different.
0: Yeah.
1: But when I got 16, I got baptized at the age of 12. Got right with God and building my relationship with God. Me and her talked when I was 16. We was able to, you know, hash it out. And now we've been close ever since.
0: Clarissa Shields, definitely want to thank you for coming and hanging out with us in the neighborhood. Man, great story. I enjoyed having you in the neighborhood. If you miss any part of this, any part of our big interview, it's right there for you. Big Boy TV, our YouTube channel. As you're watching, make sure you hit that subscribe button. Y'all continue to hang with us in the neighborhood. Big Boy's neighborhood.
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1: Yep, what up, man? I'm DJ AO. Coming up, Doja Cat Paint the Town Red, the Baby Roddy Rich rock star, Jhené Aiko, the worst. My homie Compton AV with Yaya and so much more. It is Monday. Yeah, I know. First day back to work. It's also the first day back to getting paid. Let's make this money, all right? No matter what you're doing, moving around the city, at the crib, or maybe you're at work like me, I appreciate you for spending some time, man. Anything you want to hear, at DJ AOH. We just got back in from Vegas, man. It was crazy this past weekend. Obviously, we partied out there with Moneybagg Yo on Saturday night at Hakkasan. We have a partnership with Hakkasan, but we send out people to Vegas every week. We take care of the hotel rooms. We got you on the tickets. Grand prize winners getting dinner. You can win every day. 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
3: Yeah.

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I'm doing things that excite the source. 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

0: Let's do Drizzy Hotline Bling. It's all next after the baby and Roddy Ricch. It's Real 92.3, LA's new home for hip hop. We're making our way through this Monday. I got you.
1: I pull up. Like, how you pull up, baby? 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How you pull up? I pull up.
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0: 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But first,
1: they hit the DJ and tell him run that ya-ya back.

0: Get those requests in at Dre Sinatra on the gram. 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

Don't forget, we got your chance to go to Vegas every week, man, hanging out with the Crew Show. We got your passes to Hakkasan and so much more. And Marquee this weekend, too. We got you on the tickets. We got you on the hotel rooms. So find out all the info on what you can win right now on our gram at Real923LA. It happens every day around 5 o'clock. Dre Sinatra in the mix. It's the 11 o'clock mix block. I'm DJ AO right here. Ever since you left me, turn up.

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Hey, what up, man? 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I'm DJ Ayo, my brother Dre Sinatra in the mix, and you know what we're doing. Shout out to everyone checking in with us. Leopard146, Brody520, Mike Shu, what up? Guapo J, the homie, Dillard's, Sick Side, also Brooke Congan, and I Am Rose White, Charlie Greenberg, what's up, homie? All on the gram tapping in with us. At DJ AOH is me. At Dre Sinatra is him. He's controlling all the vibes. So if you want to hear something, tap in with him, man. That way you can get your request in like this right here. Yeah, we turn it up with the homie Compton AV.

brother Dre Sinatra is in the mix right now and getting you to lunch up next, man. Just after 11:45, we're going commercial free right here on Real 92.3. I always say, don't eat lunch at the desk, especially not on a Monday. Go out, get some good food, get some fresh air, see some people. It's good for the vibes, all right? That way, you know, you can make it through this afternoon. Your mental's not all tough, all right? But right now, still in the mix. You want to hear something, last-minute request, hit up Dre Sinatra, at Dre Sinatra on the gram. It's the latest from Drizzy, Janice.

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3: All right, here we go. Kendrick, Squabble Up's coming up. Let's do Drizzy, God's Plan, some Tiger Pops, Motionee, Sunshine, and whatever else you want to hear. Hit me up on the gram at DJAOH. 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Almost an hour and a half of nonstop hits for your lunch. Like I always say, especially on a Monday, don't eat lunch at your desk. Get up, get out, go see some people, get some good food, some fresh air. You know, just take a break. That way your mental is good for the rest of the afternoon, all right? If you want to hear something again, at DJAOH. Hey, 3 weeks away, man. iHeartRadio Music Festival going down in Vegas. Snoop Dogg's going to be there. Cardi B's going to be there. We added Ciara and so many more, man. It's going to be crazy. Some of the biggest acts in music all going to be there. Like I always say, BTS is going to be there, Benson Boone. If you're a music fan, this is where you want to be. We take care of the hotels. We got you on the tickets and some spending money. Find out how you can win at Real 92.3 LA, all right?

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3: Oh my God. Oh my God. Oh my God. Hey, oh my God.

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I just messed up the whole program. Oh. I beat her off the wall, knocked her down, get nasty on cam. 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Turn off the lights, I'm beating like a mic. Tell her don't.

0: is everybody wanna talk like they got something to say, but nothing comes out when they move their lips, just a bunch of gibberish. 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
1: yeah, what up, man? I'm DJ AO, got Beyonce, Jay-Z, Drunk in Love. Let's do Kendrick, Peekaboo, Rich Homie, Quantum, Problem, Walkthrough, next.
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23: 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Tell her.

Ciara was added to the lineup, so you know she's going to kill it. Plus, BTS, Benson Boone, some of the biggest acts from all genres of music. 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We got you on tickets, hotel info. 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I've been

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3: That's right.
4: You're back. I know.
1: You look so tired already, Cruz.
4: It's not the exhale, bro.
3: I know.
2: Our weekends last like 15 minutes.
3: Bro, yeah. They feel like 30-minute lunch breaks.
1: Bro, yeah.
2: Real.
3: You feel me?
2: Real.
3: We were just saying it's Friday. Let's go. Yeah, aquí estamos.
2: The weekend's here.
3: We are happy to be here, though. Yes. We're happy to be here.
2: Yes.
3: Right? 100%. Right?
4: That doesn't sound convincing.
3: We are, right? I'm over here. Right,
1: maybe 99.9%.
2: Somebody tell me I'm right.
3: Someone agree.
4: I'm away from screaming kids. I'm happy.
3: Nah, exactly, dog. Yo, yo.
2: I'm away from puppies. It's cool.
3: Now we're here, man. I know. This is like where our serenity is, I guess, right? This is where our happy place. For real.
1: No, for real.
3: I'm having a tough day, and as soon as I get here and we crack this mic, it's a whole lot better, and I appreciate that. Real 92.3 LA's new on for hip-hop. The headlines, the gossip, the tea. Here comes that cheese man, Jackie Ramirez. What's good?
2: Bro, this is cheese. Man, because we might get a crash out Nicki Minaj very soon.
3: Uh-oh.
2: It looks like Cardi B is making RIAA history. She's officially she's officially the female rapper with the most diamond certified songs of all time, with four total, which surpasses Nicki Minaj's record of three.
3: I know Nicki ain't happy about that.
4: No, this is a pivotal moment for Nicki
2: because she can either grow.
4: No. Yes, if she doesn't crash out. This would be a great moment for you.
3: Yeah.
1: Okay. All right, man.
2: Yeah. Ooh, raise
3: she's
2: of hands,
3: moved on.
2: Raise of hands and raise of eyes, since our listeners aren't like in the studio.
3: Yeah.
2: Who thinks Nicki's going to crash out?
3: I do.
2: Okay, you literally. How is Chuck going to give like Nicki like, oh, like she
1: Chuck
2: might like
1: saying,
2: not.
1: This is
2: and
1: her
2: he goes,
1: chance.
2: I said, yeah, I think she's going to crash
4: her
2: out.
4: Chance.
3: Chuck didn't think she's going to take the chance.
4: I don't know.
1: The three guys in here want to be proven wrong.
2: Cardi B, those four hits are Bodak Yellow, I Like It, Girls Like You, and WAP. Speaking of girly pops, speaking of girly pops, Rihanna also breaks a record for most songs with over 2 billion streams on Spotify. Jeez. Among women. She has 8 songs total.
3: That's right.
2: What number 8 was Only Girl in the World. The other, Diamonds, Stay, Love on the Brain, Love the Way You Lie,
3: Look
2: Umbrella, This Is What You Came For, We Found Love. Those are the 8.
3: New album on the way.
4: Yeah,
1: right.
2: No. Don't say that.
3: New album on the way.
1: The girly pops are winning.
2: The girly pops are winning.
3: As they should.
2: Nice. The women of music are winning.
3: Women in hip hop.
2: And that's all I got for the cheese man.
3: Are women carrying hip hop at the moment?
4: I think they got
2: I would say so.
4: For sure.
2: As a woman, I would say so.
3: That's right. Me too.
4: How your backs feel, ladies?
3: As a man. Yeah. Yo, gracias, Jackie Ramirez. Yo, shout out to DTLA Law Group. If you're injured anywhere, car accident, you're injured in a roller coaster, slip and fall at a store, whatever, they're down to help. They're ready to help. They'll take care of everything. As soon as you text the words injury help to 40222. Nico Blitz, where we at? What up, bro?
1: Yeah, man. I mean, we were just talking about the women winning, but the next couple of songs are going to be all dudes, man. G-Eazy, B.I.G., Khaled,
2: like
1: and right
2: that?
1: Now, Kendrick. It's Roll
3: 93. Let's go.
5: Yeah, I'm out the way, yeah, I'm low, okay. Yeah, the island right here is remote, okay. I ain't thinking about no reaper. I'm reaping what I sow, okay. Got a Benjamin and a Jackson, no.

0: You hear about the drama behind Aaliyah?
1: No.
2: Oh, yeah, didn't her uncle say no. something about her nephew or something like that?
0: Yeah.
1: Wait, what?
0: Her uncle, Barry, I believe, is blaming his son for her death.
2: Right.
3: What?
0: Yeah, crazy. Dog.
1: I'm sorry.
0: And it was.
2: It made my head hurt when I saw the headline.
0: No, I saw it too. I was like, whoa.
2: It's a lot. It's a lot.
0: But I guess he was in charge of travel accommodations. So he's just, he's taking it to that, bro. He's saying, yeah, at the end of the day, it's because of that. He booked the wrong situation or didn't do his due diligence when booking that airplane.
1: What a weirdo. Yeah, I was going to say.
0: I don't know. There must be something going on.
1: That's a weird situation.
0: No, I know.
1: It's like, let the girl rest in peace already,
0: bro. Absolutely. 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
0: Chief
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0: Keef, my yeah. 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
1: Yo, what up? It's Wiz Khalifa.
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1: Let's go. Let's go.
4: My baby just texted. She don't let me no more. She let me. She let me. Now you know how I go.

0: So I know they stopped making the penny.
1: They stopped making the penny?
0: They stopped making the penny,
2: like,
0: bro.
2: Because of the shortage.
3: Last year, right?
0: Yeah. No more pennies. Isn't that crazy?
1: Wait, what?
0: Yeah, bro.
1: Are you guys for real?
0: Yes.
3: Yeah.
1: How did I not know this?
0: Yo, I don't know, but the pennies are no longer in production. But listen, there's pennies out there, dog, still, right? Obviously, there's pennies, right? Yeah. A lot of people have, like, those Arrowhead water jugs full of change. Uh-huh. Remember that? So right now, if you find a penny, it's very rare, but you may have it if you have a lot of pennies. And it's from 1969. It could be worth up to $600,000.
2: A penny.
1: You're telling me this now? I literally gave a pen, tried giving a penny. Or no, I did give a penny to... Oh my God, this all makes sense now.
0: What? What happened?
1: I was trying to pay in cash at BevMo the other day.
0: Chiboracha.
1: And I was like, oh, I have the change, like, of pennies, right?
0: Yeah.
1: And the guy's like, oh yeah, we can't do that, like... We don't take pennies anymore. And I was like, wow. I wasn't aware of that. So
0: they
1: I was like,
0: refuse the penny.
1: Why is this man like refusing my money, right?
0: That's crazy. Yeah, because it's money at the end of the day. Yeah.
1: I was not aware of this, guys.
0: Man. That's crazy, dog. You're just learning now.
1: Wait,
0: which is fine. It could be worth $600,000 if it has the date 1969.
3: Any 69 penny?
1: Any?
0: I believe so. Yeah. Okay. A penny for a rare. It's rare.
3: I'm going to search.
0: You may
2: I'm
0: have
2: taking in all pennies.
1: I got
0: it says you may have a rare 1969 penny worth up to $600,000.
1: I got a nickel.
0: One
1: that's
0: penny.
1: That's from
3: I'm not worried about nickels. We're talking about pennies right now. Where the pennies at?
1: 2023.
0: Where the pennies at, homie?
3: Where the pennies at? We're going to want a penny search.
2: Or forget the nickels, the dimes, quarters.
1: 2020.
0: Only penny, homie.
1: Technically, does a nickel from is this a quarter or a nickel? This is a quarter.
3: Oh my God. What is
1: sorry. Right. A quarter mind. From 2020, does that count? Because that's COVID year.
0: Absolutely not. No. No, keep that quarter away from me. That quarter's going to make me sick.
3: Get that out the studio.
1: I got...
2: Put on a mask, bro.
1: A quarter.
0: Put a mask on whatever president is on the quarter.
1: 2007.
3: Nah.
0: No, that's not going to do anything. No.
3: Anything else? Shortage of quarters.
0: What else you got? You don't have a penny?
1: 2022.
0: Where's the penny they said no to?
1: I don't know. I think it's in my purse.
0: You dropped it. You dropped $600,000.
3: Wow.
1: I found my earring, though.
3: What'd you say?
1: My wallet.
3: Did you have some money? $600,000?
0: $600,000. It's a rare.
3: Oh, it's up to $600,000.
0: Up to $600,000. Yeah.
3: Okay.
1: I have a little rosary in my wallet.
0: Oh, well, hey, that.
1: Does that count for
2: you have a better chance of finding the penny than winning the lottery?
1: Ooh.
3: That penny?
2: Yeah, that
0: maybe.
2: Penny.
0: It says rare. Yeah, it says it's extremely rare.
1: Is it because it's from 1969?
0: Maybe.
1: Like 69?
0: Did I say 69?
2: That's when we went to the moon, right?
0: What did I say?
3: You did.
0: Oh, yeah, 1969.
1: I don't know.
3: Yeah, I think the older the pennies that there are, it's probably worth more. So.

0: discovered another pair of Chief Keef tickets. Let's give them out right now. Why not?
1: That's right.
0: Yes. Why hang on to them? We're not here to gatekeep Chief Keef tickets.
2: Wait,
3: tongue
2: what?
3: Twister right there.
0: Chief Keef tickets.
3: Gatekeep Chief Keef tickets.
2: Chief Keef tickets.
3: You cannot say that twice.
0: No, I can't. You guys know I have a stutter too, so don't laugh.
2: Chief Keef tickets.
0: Chief Keef tickets right now. Call it 1-866-246-8923. Good luck. And line 2, hello.
4: I have a question. I was just listening to you guys talking on the radio about pennies.
0: Okay.
4: If you have a 1969 penny, what do you do with it? Where do you go?
0: Okay, so there are certain things about this penny that we didn't necessarily talk about. What is it, Jack?
2: It has to be like a certain type of penny that is like a, it's like a double die penny. So basically it was printed twice on the same penny. So
0: it's a thicker penny.
3: You got a thick ass penny. You know what I'm saying?
0: Yo, penny thick.
4: It looks thick.
5: The penny proud.
2: So if it has like a, if it has an S, like the letter S, it means it was minted in San Francisco, which is where where the double, there's a place called Stacks Bowers Galleries. Uh-huh. You can literally just look up 1969 penny on Google.
0: It'll pop up.
2: And everything will pop up.
4: Okay, good to know. Thank you, guys.
0: You got it. No problem. I hope it's the one they're looking for.
4: And me too. I really do. It looks crusty as hell.
2: We deserve a cut too for letting you know. Just saying.
5: For real.
4: I know, right? I'll call you guys back. Don't worry.
2: Okay.
0: We'll see. All right, then. Okay, love you.
4: Too.
0: You got it.
4: Okay,
0: boo-boo. And I hope it's the penny they need. That thick penny.
3: I hope so.
2: She ain't right. Calling us back.
0: Nah, I wouldn't either. I wouldn't either.
2: I'm so sick. This is why we got to keep stuff to ourselves, man.
0: Yeah. Hey, coming up in the 3 o'clock hour, 2-day passes to ComplexCon to see Ken Carson. Also, Ken Carson tickets as well.
3: That's right.
2: Nice. Exactly.
0: All right, so lock in. Don't go nowhere. It's the Cruise Show. Real 92.3. 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
0: Marriage, friendship, honesty, second chances. 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
29: 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Yeah.

0: Yo, what up, crew?
1: What's up with it, bro? Chief Keith, tickets are yours. Congratulations.
2: Congrats, let's go, bro.
0: Let's go.
3: Chief Keith at the Wheel Turn, October 27th. 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
0: So dope, man. I had two screws. I didn't not see in the high.
1: Yeah. So bang,
2: hey.
1: Bang.
0: Thank you, yes.
1: My guy, hang on 1 second, man. Okay, the headlines, the gossip, the tea. It's that Cheeseman. Jackie Ramirez, what up?
2: Bro, so singer David, it looks like his attorneys have withdrawn from his murder case.
1: Oh, this dude is cooked.
2: Yeah, cooked. Apparently a public defender will now reportedly step in.
3: Oh, bro.
2: And here's the reason why. Apparently, there is a lack of funds for David's case.
1: What?
2: Or for David's attorneys. Like
1: he had money, so he's running out of money, or he ran out of money.
2: I would assume he ran out of money.
1: He doesn't have access to his accounts maybe now?
4: Maybe they froze it?
2: Ooh,
1: probably. Geez. Probably, yeah, dog. They're not playing, bro.
2: Yeah, so it looks like he got no more defense attorneys, at least, like, you know, privately. They said in the statement that the judge only granted their request to withdraw after finding out that Burke qualified for a court-appointed lawyer. So, yeah, they were like, hey, we want to make sure he's good before we back out.
4: Yeah, yeah.
2: And then once the judge said, hey, he is approved for an attorney, then they're like, all right, peace out. We're good. So, yeah.
1: Yo, it's like, it's notoriously known. Once you get, like, a public defender, it's a wrap.
2: It's crazy because it says right here that David earned at least $10 million through his music from 2023 to 2025, according to testimony from his money handlers at a previous hearing. So it's not clear how he financially qualifies for a public defender whose job is defend clients who lack the money
4: if they froze his accounts or he doesn't have access to the money
1: he got no money,
4: he probably does qualify.
2: I'm wondering, like, you blow through $10 million, like, the lawyer fees, like, I know they're up there, but like, if you had this much money, like $10 million in your account,
1: I mean, you can probably blow $10 million in like a few months in lawyer fees.
3: Oh.
4: Man, I don't even want to...
1: Probably.
3: Man. Cause this is why I just stay at home, and I don't mind my business.
1: Yo, stay out the way, you feel me?
3: Stay out the way, dog.
2: This is also why you should not commit crimes. Exactly. So, let's
3: 100%.
2: Start there.
3: Yeah, right.
1: If you broke, don't commit crimes.
2: Don't commit crimes.
1: You don't have the money to take...
2: you don't have the money to defend yourself.
4: And if you got money, don't commit crimes, because they'll take your money.
1: That's it, dog.
4: Yeah, come on, Al.
3: Hide your kids, hide your wife.
1: It's really easy. It's really easy.
2: That's all I got for the cheese.
1: Gracias, Jackie Ramirez. 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Yeah, that's one of the ways you can get injured, right? But a slip and fall, whatever the case may be, a vicious dog bite and the dog ain't yours, injury help to 40222. Nico, where we at? Nico,
3: man, Blitz. We're inside commercial-free music. And speaking of money, we got this one. I get the bag right now. That's on Real 92.5.

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0: 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LA's new one for hip hop. Your 2-day passes to Complex Con coming up. And Ken Carson tickets coming up as well. That's 2 sets of tickets. Ken Carson is performing at Complex Con.
1: So we got 2-day passes and then that Saturday at the Crypto.
0: You get this. Okay, for sure. All right, so yo, listen to win. Stay locked in. Let's go. Jackie just mentioned this off the air. Messi is retiring.
2: Yes, Messi has retired from the Argentina national team. So it looks like he's retired from international football. I assume that he can still play for like certain clubs, like club football.
0: But FIFA time, he's not playing for Argentina.
2: No. I think by the time the next World Cup comes around, he's going to be like really older for at least for like an athlete.
0: And he might be aged out. That's right. So, it happens, homie. It happens.
2: It is crazy. I mean,
0: Ronaldo's the GOAT, though.
2: 125 goals in 207 appearances. He has an Olympic gold medal. World Cup winner, 2 Copa America championships.
0: Several records.
2: Like, so he has hella records, and he's ending on a very, very great note. I don't know if you guys know this, too. Cruz, you might want to be tapped in since you're like a Raiders fan now, so you have to know things about football.
1: Hey, you got to put the quotations up when you
0: talk to me. Talk to me. What's up, Raiders? Raider Nation.
2: This has to do with football. Aaron Donald, who used to play for the Rams, he retired, but now he is coming out of retirement and playing a 1-year, he signed a 1-year deal with the LA Rams with a base of $20 million.
0: One year out of retirement, $20 million?
2: Yes. He is a defensive tackle, probably arguably one of the best defensive tackles in the game ever.
1: Okay. Look at him. He's going back to being a Rams fan.
0: I was never a Rams fan, but the Rams sound like a strong team right now. Dog.
2: Yeah, a lot of people are like really happy about this because Aaron Donald's back. He's a future Hall of Fame defensive lineman. So like, it's pretty crazy. I know my dad's really happy because he's a Rams
0: fan. What up, Dave?
2: But it looks like he will be returning for 1 year, and he will be a part of the season opener against the San Francisco 49ers in Melbourne, Australia.
0: Wow. Okay. Yo, you're trying to get that chip.
2: And a lot of people are scared because Aaron Donald, he's a big man. He causes some really key plays in all these games. And they're saying that the Rams could have another championship year.
1: Come on, man.
0: Right. Okay. Not? We'll see how he does against my Raiders.
1: Whoa, here you go.
3: You want to put a bet, Cruz?
0: No. I just became a fan. Don't pressure me into it,
2: though.
3: At least lunch,
0: bro. What's up? What up?
2: The Raiders got nothing against Aaron Donald.
1: Just so you know.
0: He can't beat the whole team. He can't beat all of us.
2: The record shows that they got nothing against Aaron Donald.
0: Thanks. You didn't have to do a sports report and give me bad news. That's crazy.
1: I'll check you real quick.
2: Got to let the people know I'm tapped in with some sports.
0: Appreciate that. No, I mean, listen, that's you grew up that way, right?
3: Jackie, the sports girl.
0: Yeah. Mm-hmm.
2: Yeah, that's me.
0: The sports homegirl.
2: Homegirl
0: with sports.
2: I like how we're trying to figure this out.
0: We're trying to figure it out right now.
3: It'll come. We're trying to find
0: it right now.
2: I'm just like, you know, sports for the girls. Gays and days.
0: That's right.
2: You
0: know me? Hey, nice. I love it. Let's get it. More music now. Nico Blitz, what we doing?
3: Yeah, man. Inside commercial free music. Bruno Mars and Kato right after the

0: Hey, yeah, so I just read, remember that butt sniffer from Burbank?
1: What? Oh,
2: yes, that guy who was terrorizing women and they refused to just keep him in behind bars.
0: Bro, yeah. He was in jail for sniffing butts for a few times.
2: Yes, like several times.
0: I know, it sounds crazy.
3: Chuck,
2: have you heard of him?
3: It literally popped him on feet at the same
2: time. He's the one with the crazy ears. He got big Dumbo ears.
0: I was just going to say.
3: He got the Shrek ears. He got the Shrek ears.
1: Oh,
0: he's got the weird ears, yeah. He looks like a butt sniffer. Right, yeah. Bro.
2: He anyway, just looks like a creep.
0: Yo, he allegedly strikes again, this time in Glendale.
3: Man. He's back.
0: He's back.
1: Oh, no.
0: Sniffing butts, ladies. Be careful. This this guy's gross.
2: Look, as a woman, I'm telling you right now, get your pepper spray, get your brass knuckles, amen. Get everything.
0: Do what you
2: get a
0: do.
2: Window breaker because it also doubles as a knife.
0: A window breaker.
2: Yeah.
0: Use that as a weapon.
2: Just remember to like put it away before you go to the airport because I did that by mistake one day.
0: What'd they do?
2: I had a window breaker, and then, like, they, at TSA.
0: At LAX?
2: No, at Burbank. Okay. And then, like, they put me to the side. I was like, I pay pre-check. Like, I shouldn't be getting, like, stopped, right?
3: You should know about this right now.
0: You still gotta get checked. No.
2: They pull out this window breaker and my pepper spray. They're like, so you have this in your bag? I was like.
0: At that point, can you say, listen, I'm a woman, guys.
2: I low-key was like, I can't bring pepper spray, but then I was just, they're like, you can check it in. I was like, I'm not going to check in a pepper spray in a window breaker.
0: Well, you can put it in your, like, luggage or whatever, right?
2: Yeah,
0: or
2: I wasn't finna do all that. I was already late.
1: Threw it away.
2: I threw it away.
0: Oh,
2: but I have another one.
0: Weapons.
2: I have another one.
0: Okay,
2: I am armed and ready.
0: Good, good, good, good.
3: So Jackie Ramirez, for attacks, you'll be ready.
0: Yep.
2: Yeah.
0: Just be like Jackie Ramirez, armed and dangerous, my G.
2: Yep.
0: Anyway, so yeah, that dude is back, and I don't know, just be very careful. Do what you got to do.
3: How much time did he
0: bear get? Spray. I hear bear spray is the one.
1: Bear spray?
2: Yes. Yeah. They also say to buy like the gel pepper spray instead of like the.
0: What does that do?
2: Because.
0: Is it thicker?
2: It's thicker because the regular pepper spray, like if there's wind, it can blow back on you.
0: Oh, and
2: you
0: yeah,
2: want,
0: you don't
2: like,
0: want that.
2: Like a thicker one to directly go through the assailant.
0: That's good to know. Thank you, Jackie Ramirez.
2: You know, just all woman
0: the
2: tips.
0: The armed and dangerous Jackie Ramirez. Thank you, man.
2: Thank you.
0: No, for
2: I'm
0: real.
2: Here all day.
0: I'm sure that helped out a few women right now, honestly.
2: It really did.
0: Yeah. So I don't know how long this guy gets, but he's in there for a while, then they release him. I mean, he's not necessarily hurting anyone, so I don't know what they can do. He's just being creepy.
1: He's also not learning anything either.
0: No, he's
2: that
0: not.
2: Part.
0: No, absolutely not, man. So be aware. Nico Blitz, more music now. Let's go. We're rolling commercial free.
1: Yes, sir. Some yay on the way. Pop Smoke and French Montana. Any requests at NFL?

0: Rolling commercial free, Real 92.3, LA's new home for hip hop. Yo, it is the cruise show. 2 day passes to Complex Con. Let's get it. You guys want to do a cruise quiz?
1: Yeah, let's do it.
2: Yeah. Why not?
0: What do you think?
1: Wait, what are these tickets for again? Oh, two days. Yeah, Complex Con. Yeah. Carson tickets.
0: That's all right.
1: Car number 10, 866-246-8923. If you can answer this cruise quiz, there was a man who was arrested a few times for being a butt sniffer.
0: Okay.
1: But he.

bitches and take. She give me ride. That's a laptop. Whoa. I hop out, bussy on these. What the hell? Never take her home with the keys to the telly. Hey, she won't. It ain't nothing you could tell me. I'm really putting on for all my cousins and my relics. I'm on 10 feet. Ain't who

0: Okay. New music right there, Nico Blitz.
1: Yeah, man, that's that YG and Tyler, the Creator, hey. On the low. You know where you heard it first, man.
0: Yeah, dog. Real 92.3, LA's new home for hip-hop. How about this? In 10 minutes, we'll let you know how to win tickets to see Chance the Rapper.
1: Nice.
0: Lock in to win. Okay, so, Jesse in Orange, you working or what's up?
2: Yeah, I'm just getting off of work, actually. Oh, okay. Listening to the radio and started to call.
0: Easy. We appreciate that. All right, Cruise Quiz. One more time so we're clear. Jackie Ramirez.
3: All right, Jesse, there was a man who was arrested several times for butt-sniffing women. He recently got out. And just got arrested again in what city?
2: I think it was Glendale.
0: That's it. You got
3: you
0: it.
3: All right. Congrats. 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
1: already?
3: 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Congratulations.
2: Oh, let's go.
0: That's right.
2: Thank you so much. I choose Cruz.
1: Let's go.
0: My guy, hey, Cheese Man coming up as well. Jackie Ramirez, get the rice.
3: Bruh, I'm looking at my weather app because if you guys haven't noticed, it dropped a little bit.
0: It's a little cooler,
3: but that also means hurricane weather? Apparently, we have some hurricane to be dealing with the later this week. What? I got more up next in the Cheese Man.
0: Nah. All right, yo, don't go nowhere. Don't miss that. Stay right here. Nico Blitz, what we doing,
1: well,
0: man?
1: Ironically, after Jackie's news that's coming up, we have Sunshine on the way and Summer Nights by Lil Rob right now. It's Real 92.3. Let's go.
0: It's

0: And 54,000 pounds of Lundberg Family Farms white jasmine rice has just been recalled over possible foreign material contamination. And I think mangoes were just recalled as well in the East Coast,
1: but
0: right?
1: That's more in like the East Coast, the mangoes. They were sold at Walmart in New Jersey, New York, Connecticut, and Pennsylvania.
2: That's a good memory.
3: I mean, Filipinos going to be mad about the mangoes and the rice,
0: You
3: bro.
0: Feel me?
3: I'm mad.
1: Yo, mango sticky rice, got to be on hold.
0: Gone. So fire. Jesus. Jasmine rice is the best white rice.
1: I've never had mango sticky rice.
0: No, how?
1: I know. I'm married to a Filipino.
0: How? Yo,
3: I mean,
0: bro.
3: I don't make it.
2: That's true.
0: Yeah, but you know where to get it.
1: If he really loves somebody, he would make it, right? He would try. He would try.
0: There is that.
1: I've never had halo halo. Which is like their version.
0: Halo? That's crazy. Halo,
1: bro. Which is like Filipino versions of raspado.
0: Simon.
4: But you've had Jollibees.
3: Yes.
1: I had.
4: And a lot of it.
1: Just Jollibee, not Jollibees.
0: Adding an S to it is so man. Yo. What's up with that Jollibees?
1: That was very Filipino of you, Jack.
5: Cheese Man. The Cheese Man with Jackie Ramirez. God. It's the crew show.
1: Chuck ain't even Filipino. Anyway. It looks like.
4: That's the Carson in me.
1: Yeah, that's right. It looks like, obviously, the weather is slightly cooling down
0: right now, but
1: a tropical storm could be coming forming off of the coast of Baja California and coming into SoCal this week. And this is serious, guys. No joking around. Okay, it looks like there's a disturbance in the weather right now, and there's a strong chance of this hurricane hitting maybe late this week, early next week. What I'm talking, 80% chance right now, and by the end of the week, 90% chance. Winds can go from 38 miles an hour forming within the next 48 hours.
0: Okay.
1: Yeah. So it's kind of crazy.
0: So is it going to rain or what?
1: It pretty much. Look at your weather apps, and if you see that big purple like little storm at the bottom right corner, that's supposed to come up to us. Kind of crazy. Oh my god, I feel like I'm actually doing the weather on the news.
0: Hey, that's
1: look, you see this. Look, Cruz. Stop looking at your phone. Look at this. Look.
0: I'm looking at my weather app.
1: Oh, okay. You see this like huge little storm right here?
0: Uh-huh.
1: That's going to move up over here towards
0: us. That's right.
3: All I know is I ain't got my car washed in over a year, so.
0: Me neither. So now I'm going to let nature do its thing.
3: Hey, man.
1: You know, that's one thing we're really bad at. Nico and I is like consistently getting the car washed. Like, we're not even joking.
3: Bro.
1: Like, it's really bad.
0: Your cars are just dirty?
1: Yeah.
3: Yeah, bro.
0: That's all right.
4: Hey, mine's kind of dusty right now.
0: Mine's dusty.
1: Speaking of dusty. All right, I got my cheese mail. On Saturday, when we went to the Real Vision Clinic, Chuck was behind us driving, and I could tell this man was so annoyed at Nico's driving because Nico was driving so slow, bro. And I was like, and I felt bad because I literally told Nico, I was like, babe, hurry up because Chuck is getting pissed.
0: Chuck, did you know you were in front of him?
4: Yes.
0: Or behind them?
1: Yes. And then Chuck goes into a lane that wasn't even a lane. He goes to pass hella cars up.
0: Oh, that's illegal.
1: It was really illegal.
4: I got to the freeway fast, though.
1: No, he did. And then Nico followed Chuck doing the same thing. He's like, oh, man, this guy, Chuck, he went into a lane that wasn't even a lane.
4: It's an art.
0: Y'all tripping.
4: It's an art, bro. But yeah, you are driving kind of slow.
0: Is he a slow driver?
1: Nico, it's just that he takes his time to like look on his phone of like with the maps and everything.
0: I hate when people do that. There's other people behind you.
1: And I was like, Nico, you're really going into the stereotypes right now.
3: There was like two other open lanes, bro.
4: Hey, man. I have my GPS ready.
1: Technically one. Chuck made the third lane.
0: Yeah, but you don't own the lane just because there's other two. Because there's two other lanes.
3: There was space, bro. Clearly for Chuck, there was enough space.
4: I went through, too.
0: That's right. Chuck found his space.
1: That's,
0: right.
1: That's all I got for the Chiefs.
0: That's just Jackie Ramirez. Yo, DTLA Law Group, if you encounter drivers like Nico.
3: Yes.
0: Or even Chuck Dizzle, right? You get injured in a car accident, dog. Text injury help to 40222 right away. Let's go. Nico Blitz.
3: Yeah, man. We're going to take you home on this drive. My wife, right Eddie there. Wap,

0: pushing. I can make my boom, boom, boom, boom, boom.
1: Yeah, yo, Real 92.3, LA's new home for hip-hop. Yeah, it is the Cruise Show. Yeah. All right, so tickets to see Chance the Rapper coming up. Listen out for Chance the Rapper himself. He'll tell you when to call in and be call a 10 and win tickets to see him live, okay? Right. Yo, did you guys hear about this?
2: What?
1: Viral social media trend where some young men are skipping showers, ditching deodorant, and wearing unwashed clothes before dates. And the goal is to maximize the natural body odor to trigger biological attraction response. Fam. It's called pheromone maxing.
3: Fam, ain't nothing sexy about funk, all right?
1: Nah, yeah, bro. Nah. But apparently, I guess...
2: What's wrong with y'all?
1: Some people are attracted to that natural body...
2: Musky scent?
1: Odor? Yeah, I think we talked about that on the air before, where women were saying that when their man comes home from the gym or work, they love to smell their shirts and their armpits.
2: That was literally like one or two women, female listeners.
1: Hey, one or two is 10 to me.
3: They round it off.
2: Great math.
4: Yeah.
1: It's not my strongest.
2: Yeah, no, I don't know about that, man.
1: I don't know, right? I don't know. You know, you show up and you're wearing dirty clothes and you stink. Let's go to Ireland.
2: I ain't never seen you again.
1: Right?
2: Nah. Bro,
4: that ain't it.
2: What's wrong with y'all?
4: That ain't it.
1: Hey, not me. I'm not doing this.
2: No, I mean,
3: maybe it's a thing.
1: I don't represent men. I represent me as a man.
4: Okay.
1: Right?
4: Tell him.
2: Sir? Well?
1: Well, but yo, I don't know. It's our species, though. That's what's happening, right?
2: Yeah. That's y'all guys. Y'all look at each other. You have a little kumbaya about like what's going on, and then report back to us women.
1: Nah, yeah, gonna do that. We gotta hit the man group chat.
3: I'm gonna take a shower after this.
1: That's right.
3: Just because of that.
1: You feel me?
3: I'm cool. Nah.
2: I already feel dirty.
1: Right.
2: That's gross.
1: Yeah.
2: Bro.
1: What do they call those showers where you just kind of wipe yourself in the bathroom?
3: Bird bath.
1: Yeah, I'm gonna go take one of those right now.
2: The fact that y'all know that.
3: Yeah, I know
2: that. Further proves my point. What is wrong with y'all?
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0: Yeah, Red 92.3 LA's new home for hip-hop. Mm-hmm. Aquí estamos. It is the Cruise Show. Y'all yeah, 2 to 7. Yo, Chance the Rapper's going to tell you when to call in. Chance the Rapper himself will tell you when to call in and win tickets to see him live. So lock in. Stay right there. Leave it on Real 92.3. 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Yeah, another way to win. The Cruise Show question of the day is up next. I hope it doesn't... I don't know, cause any trouble here.
1: Confused.
0: Maybe, I don't know.
2: Why would it cause trouble here,
0: I'm
2: Cruz?
0: Just saying,
2: what are we going to talk about?
0: Because it could.
1: You know, it gets messy with relationships.
0: Relationships and money. Relationships and money, dog.
2: Marriage and money.
0: Bro, marriage and money?
1: Money always is either helps or hurts the relationship.
3: Right.
0: Yeah,
2: damn.
0: Yeesh. The Cruz Show question of the day is up next.
2: It's a hot topic. It's a hot topic.
0: It can be, yeah.
2: Some would say that, you know, one person has to do more than the other.
0: Mm. I know this. A lot of people have a lot to say about what we're going to talk about.
2: Oh, yeah, for sure.
0: For sure. The question of the day presented by LA Care and Blue Shield Promise Community Resource Centers. Don't miss it. Stay right here. More music now. Nico Blitz, what we doing?
3: Yeah, man, we got some new Nipsey Hussle and Beto Redone on the way. Right Migos then. And Drake right after this Doja Cat. You know what it is? It's the Cruise Show on Real 92.3.
0: Let's go.

0: vocals.
1: That's right. Yo, right, Real 92.3 LA's new home for hip hop. It's the Crew Show.
0: Yeah.
1: Yo, so Chance the Rapper, he's going to tell you when to call in to win tickets to see him live. So lock in to win. Don't miss that. Don't miss it.
2: Yes.
1: Stay right there. It's time to kick off the Crew Show question of the day.
0: All right. Let's get to it.
1: All right, here we go. In 2026, should a marriage be 50-50 when it comes to paying bills?
2: Oh.
1: The number is 866-246-8923. I'm sorry?
0: Hot take.
1: Oh, I thought you were about to say I pay.
3: I heard that too.
1: I heard I pay.
0: I know. Hot take.
1: Oh, hot take. What do you pay?
3: What do you pay?
0: What do I pay? And damn, okay. Can we like slow down on the aggressiveness?
1: No, it's not aggressive. Sorry. It did come off that way.
4: Did you hear how high-pitched my voice sounded? That was a non-threatening.
0: No,
4: yeah, I heard it too.
0: No.
1: Jackie Ramirez and Nico Blitz.

0: here on the show. They are married. Yeah. They're what, a little over a month now.
1: It was an amazing wedding.
0: Yeah. Chuck was the first person there. Amazing wedding, dog. I didn't wear a hat. That's how amazing this wedding was.
2: Thank you for that.
0: Big bald ass head. So, yo, the wedding was amazing. But here's the question. Should a marriage be 50-50 when it comes to paying bills, Jackie Ramirez?
2: Our marriage works this way. When, for rent, we both pay half of rent. Nico takes care of, like, let's say Wi-Fi bill. I take care of her phone bill.
1: Yeah.
2: Nico takes care of, like, a parking, like, garage bill that we have to pay. Mm-hmm. I take care of, like, groceries. Like, anytime I go buy groceries, I pay for that. So it's kind of like 50-50 in that sense. Like, we know how much each bill is kind of worth.
1: Yeah.
2: So
0: isn't that
2: like,
0: a lot of work to keep, it's a lot of work to keep tabs.
1: That's why it's just like, you know what? If you take this one and I take this one, it's a lot easier that way.
2: Yeah, but for like rent, we split like down the middle.
0: Nico, you don't feel like you should be paying all the rent?
1: No, I don't.
3: See how high his voice got?
1: The hell?
4: No.
2: The hell?
4: No.
2: The hell?
0: No. Chill out. No. Oh, chill out.
2: All you have to do is say no.
1: I did say no.
0: No, you
2: said no. The hell?
0: Rock it, bro.
2: He said, no, the hell?
0: I think you should be paying the rent.
1: The whole rent?
0: Yeah.
1: I mean, you pay the whole rent. Yeah.
4: It's the food show. Of course he does.
0: No, not like that.
1: Chuck, what do you do?
0: No. I'm barely paying the rent.
4: Hey, I'm halfsies, baby.
1: That's what I'm talking about here.
0: Yeah.
4: Halfsies.
0: I wish I would have went that route.
4: Yeah.
1: I mean, you still can.
0: Nah, it's too late to turn back now. Imagine walking up to Diana, dog. I think you should start paying up the rent.
4: Hey, you know, I can't even say it.
5: I was thinking about it, right?
0: Yeah, bro, nah. Nico, I don't know, dog. I think you should pay all the rent.
1: Nah, bro.
2: Can you secretly
0: man to man, friend to friend, I'm just telling you.
1: Hey, man, look.
0: As a teammate, I'm telling you.
4: I'm glad he's telling you that.
1: I'm glad you got an opinion and I disagree with it.
2: But valid, you know there are some marriages where like one person is paying everything.
4: Everything, yeah.
0: Yes, there is.
2: That could be like emotionally and obviously like money taxing on that person.
0: Would you be okay if Nico paid for everything? Jackie Ramirez?
2: Of course I would.
0: You would, yeah, you would.
1: Hey, man, but she wouldn't like me working every single day of the year.
4: Oh, talk that talk.
1: See?
2: What's with the aggressiveness from all three of you?
0: No, it's your husband.
2: First of all, I got two men asking me, what do you do? What do you pay? What do you pay?
0: I never said, what do you do?
2: And then I got another one who's my husband, supposed to be on my side.
1: I am on your side.
2: He's telling me, he's like, she wouldn't like it if I worked every day of the year.
0: He also said, I don't pay rent. The hell?
4: It's like a 20-V. One and Dak, he's whooping that ass right now.
2: No, for real. What the hell?
0: All right, yo, should a marriage be 50-50 when it comes to paying bills?
2: Mm-hmm. How does your marriage work? How does your marriage work? The person that's listening right now, our listener family, how does your marriage work? And do you have any advice for me?
0: 866-246-8922.
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0: business, I would not hold your hand.
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0: 92.3, LA is new home for hip hop. 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
1: My marriage this October will be 38 years. Yeah. And my dad always taught me that I am the man of the house. Wow. So all my money is to pay the bills. And my wife, what she makes, that's just gravy and extra for us.
2: Okay. 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
0: Spend that, homie. Would you credit that for your marriage lasting as long as it has lasted?
1: And communication and keeping everybody out your business.
0: Hello, true.
2: Okay. Last word. Keeping everybody out of your business is a major one, too.
0: That's right. Well, thank you for telling us your business. We do appreciate it.
1: Okay. No problem.
2: Shout out your wife
0: real quick. Shout out your lady.
2: 38 years at least.
1: Sharon Chubb, October 1st will be 38 years.
0: Nah, that's right. Okay. On this show, if you got a lady, you're going to shout her out.